Brighton DAB Plus. How are you? I do hope you're well. How was your weekend? I hope it was a good one. Thank you very much. She's back next week, same time, same space. Perry Lewis with another wonderful Jazz After Dark. Earth, Wind & Fire, I've Had Enough, from 1981, from one of my favourite albums. The album's called Raise. If you've not heard it, I'm surprised, because it should be in your collection. And getting us going this morning, George Benson and Gonna Love You More. Brand new music on my soul now. This is Nomi and Sweet Talk.

0: Benny Braxton on My Soul, Come to Me from 1983. This is a collector's item. If you've got this on its original label, do not let it go. I told you I went after a copy of it once, a 7-inch on an internet auction site, and it was going up and up and up, and I thought I've got to go now, but I managed to get a copy in the end, but not at those prices. But I say, if you've got a copy of this in your collection, do not let it go. So much happening between now and 3 a.m. I've got information coming your way about things that are happening very, very soon, like the Brighton Beach All Day, Brighter Days. Well, that's next year. Brighter Days 2027. I've got Ticket Tuesday today. So make sure you stay by your radios. Boys Dale, the broadcaster, and so much more. So don't go anywhere.
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1: An absolute classic here at My Soul. Why I Came to California, Leon Weir on My Soul. And before, Rose Royce and Ooh Baby. And talking about California, we've almost got Californian weather, haven't we? I am not complaining. Today's highs of 25, lows of 16 in London. In Brighton, highs of 23 and lows of 16. Overcast today, but don't be fooled by that. Make sure you still put your sunscreen on because those UV rays will come through and get you. I told you I was going to tell you all about the Brighton Beach all day. The summer closing party taking place at Club Horizon in Brighton, 214 Kings Road in Brighton, starting at 2 p.m. going through till 2 a.m. Tickets are going to cost you £25 plus a booking fee. So we're heading back to the beach to close out the summer in style. Want to be there? Okay, once again, myhighfromsoul.com. Tickets are going to cost you £25 plus a booking fee. If you should need a friend, I shall be here till 4 a.m. this morning. This is Blaze on My Soul.

0: Donald Byrd on My Soul. I know you've got soul, which reminds me, it is coming Thursday, and every Thursday is a throwback Thursday, starting at 4 a.m. right the way through till 7 p.m. in the evening. All daytime shows throwing back and giving you the opportunity to relive those memories from yesteryear when you go, oh, I remember this record, I remember I was doing this, I was doing that. Anyway, so Soul For You is happening between the 4th and the 6th of September, which is up and coming. Today we'll be giving away tickets. If you want to be a part of it, you need to stay by your radios today. Being a Ticket Tuesday, we are giving away tickets today for Soul For You happening in Birmingham between the 4th of September through to the 6th of September. So stay by your radios.
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Jurrien Bernard on My Soul. If he ever comes to London and you hear the name, make sure you get your tickets. What an absolute talent. Featuring Khalid on My Soul and Soft. And we're moving on now. Royal Delight. It's been a while since we did this. I'll Be Your Freak for you. Following me this morning, Early Breakfast, Keith Jackson. Craig Williams in for George K this week. Stretch Taylor, John George and Ronnie Harrell, all on My Soul.

0: Great Big Porter, 1961 across London and Brighton, DAB+. And don't forget, we are in the car now all the time. Make sure you update your MySoul app, which means you can take us in the car, Apple CarPlay and Android Auto. So it was my wife's birthday at the weekend, so I was ordered by my daughter to do a barbecue. She just said to me, it's Mum's birthday Sunday. I said, oh, no. She said to me, it's a barbecue, isn't it? And I kind of went, yeah, yeah, of course it is. So I was out the weekend buying and preparing meat over the weekend. So, you know, get my chicken and my ribs and I got everything together. And I performed a wonderful barbecue and she was quite impressed. So that was it. Just ordered by my daughter to do a barbecue for her mother's birthday. I don't quite know where hour number one has gone, but we're back in hour number two with music from Lou Rawls, David Ben Death, Jared Lawson, Pharrell Williams and Dayton and so much more.
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So many memories that come back when I play this David Bendeth. And of course, every Thursday we do something called a Throwback Thursday. 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All daytime show Throwback. And the object of the exercise is to bring back those wonderful memories. So you kind of go, oh, I remember where I was when that track came out. Or so-and-so, I met so-and-so. Well, that's the object of the exercise. So every Thursday, a Throwback Thursday here at My Song. Right, question. Do you have your pen and paper to hand? Do you have your Filofax or however you store information? There are other ways of storing information. I'm going to tell you about an event happening next June, between the 11th and 18th of June. We're going back to Corfu for Brighter Days, a full soul week of just wonderful vibes, wonderful people, and it was just a great time we had back in June this year. So we're doing it again next year. We're going back to Corfu between the 11th and 18th of June 2027. For more information, go to brighterdayssoulfulevent.co.uk. 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So once again, brighterdayssoulfulevents.co.uk. 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
2: 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So I hope you can join me this Saturday at 1 p.m. for the next instalment of The A to Z of My Soul Music.
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Lee Gomes and Lifford David Chillingford together on My Soul. Lee Gomes, a.k.a. Wipe the Needle, and Kissing You, The Sound of Music, and Dayton Before. As we move on this morning, the early hours of a Tuesday morning, Candido, a Thousand-Fingered Man. Welcome to My Soul. We do this Monday through

0: disco classic, a soul classic on my soul, and Love Fang from 1978. So how are you this Tuesday morning? I do hope I find you fitting well. And whatever you're doing, make sure you spread the word and tell everyone about My Soul. Tell them, say I listen to My Soul because one, I'm at work, or two, I'm in the gym, because there are 24-hour gyms out there. I'm in the gym or I'm on my way home from work. Whatever you're doing, thank you for choosing My Soul. Thank you for listening. A short break now, we're back with Quincy Jones, and we've got some Omar as well for you. How about that?
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Don't forget Gordon Mack MBE, joined by Brian Power and James Anthony at Boysdale Canary Wharf, starting at 7 p.m. going through till 2 a.m. The options are to get there early, still free between 7 and 9. After 9 p.m. it's going to cost you now. It's going to cost you a fiver an early bird, £10 if the early birds are all gone, and there are some limited £15 tickets on the door, but I say get there early. However, you can still book a table, have a bite to eat, cheeky little dance after, once your dessert's been consumed. So if you want to book yourself a table, go to boysdaletickets.co.uk, or if you want to buy an early bird ticket because you're running late, go to my-soul.com. Purchase tickets, and Friday night is honestly, get there. It's just a great Friday night out.

And then it's Keith Jackson. Then it's Craig Williams in for George K this week. Stretch Taylor, John Jules, and then Ronnie Harrell. If you'd like a full rundown of our schedule, go to my-soul.com. And I always encourage you to check out our evening and weekend shows too. Checking out today's weather, looks like it's been cloudy and breezy, but still, it remains largely dry. A nice warm day. Highs of 25 in London and 16 year low. And in Brighton, 23 year high, 16 year low. Pretty similar. As I say, Keith Jackson follows me. And then it's Craig Williams in for George, who's gone off to recharge his batteries. Short break, we're back in hour.

You can get in touch if you want to. Easiest and quickest way is via Messenger. I will always come back to you. Now, last week I started talking about, it might have been the week before actually, my top 20. I asked the question, how easy would it be for you to put your top 20 together? No, honestly, once you put them down, that's it. Your top 20 across all the genres of music you like. You've got to select your top 20, but you've got whatever goes down. You can't change it. That's it. How hard would that be? So I've got three. Okay, I've got Willie Hutch, Love Me Back. I've got Jeffrey, Love's Gonna Last. I've got Luther Vandross, Don't You Know. And I've got an Usher track, which I shall play for you tonight. One of my all-time favourite Usher tracks. You might be surprised by it, but I love it. And it would go into my top 20. Where exactly? I don't know. Will it be 20? Will it be number 5? We'll discuss it tomorrow.

0: EP Isolation Tapes. Not only is she a wonderful singer, but she's a gooner and she's a beautiful, beautiful soul. Happened to be in the same place at the same time on my birthday, because we were at the Arsenal together in a box, and we got talking, and she's just a wonderful person. Through till 4 a.m. this morning, we are almost on the home straight. Keith Jackson's here between 4 and 7, 7 till 10. Craig Williams in for George K this week. Stretch Taylor, John Jules and Ronnie Harrell. 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

0: Stevie Wonder, as if you read my mind. Did you enjoy that? I did. Do you mind me asking? Honestly, did you enjoy that? Because those five tracks back to back are selected for you, especially by me, Stevie Wonder, as if you read my mind. Jazzy Fatness, All Up in Your Face. The One from the Studio, Larry Marshall, I've Got to Make It. I certainly have. Gwen McRae, All This Love That I'm Giving. And Justin Timberlake, Rock Your Body. Will do it again tomorrow at the same time, same space. This coming Friday, do you fancy a night out? Fancy a bit of dancing? All those moves you've been practicing over the summer? How about showing them off? Yep, you can join Gordon Mack, MBE, Brian Power, and James Anthony at Boysdale Canary Wharf this coming Friday, starting at 7 p.m. going through till 2 a.m. Always a wonderful, wonderful Friday night out. If you've not done it yet, why not? It's a great night out. It's still free to get in between 7 and 9 p.m. After 9, it's going to cost you early bird tickets at a fiver, then it goes up to a tenner, and there may be some limited tickets on the door. I suggest you get there early. You can still book a table, have a bite to eat and a dance after by going to boysdaletickets.co.uk. But if you'd like to buy yourself an early bird ticket, you go to my-soul.com. That's it. So get there early. No problems at all.
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Brand new and good for you. Gwen Dickey, former lead singer of Rolls Royce and Water, and before Instant Funk, got my mind made up. Have you got your mind made up to stay with us all day? Well, good, because there's a chance that you could win tickets for Soul For You. Yep, starting with Craig today in the breakfast show. He'll be giving you a chance to win tickets to go to Soul For You, happening between the 4th and the 6th of September at the Aloft Hotel in Birmingham. Soul For You happens once a year, and this year it's happening between the 4th and 6th. Started with Craig, then Stretch, then John, and then Ronnie. So stay by your radios today. Being a Ticket Tuesday, you never know. It could be you. Time for some Nicole Renee now and Strawberry.

Nicole Renee on My Soul and Strawberry. Every time I play this, it reminds me of a sport I'm not overly keen on. Yeah, you got it. Tennis. I'm not overly keen on tennis, but anyway, Nicole Renee on My Soul. It's now time for our record of the week. Our record of the week is a guy called The Honest Guy from an EP called Don't Disturb the Groove. And the lead track of the EP is called Let Me Go. But I've chosen to play Please Don't Leave. See what you think of this. I love it.

0: brand new EP called Don't Disturb Your Groove, Afro Soul. 6-track EP, and it's a really, really good EP. Go out and check it out. Don't Disturb the Groove, Afro Soul. Came out last month. We're not letting this one get away. And that's our record of the week. The Honest Guy, and please don't leave. Whatever you're doing today, do it carefully, do it safely. Have yourself a wonderful day. Keith is next.
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1: 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This is my soul.
9: Chaka Khan. 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

0: there, Chaka Khan. I feel for you right here at My Soul. Top of the morning to you. A very good morning to you. It's Keefe keeping you company on this Ticket Tuesday. How goes it? I hope you are well. Now, today's trivia. I'm going to make it kind of easier for you today. It's about food. Everyone's favourite subject, basically. Thank you very much to Michael Angle. Back in the morning at 1 a.m. In the meantime, it's my turn.
1: Keefe in the morning. My Soul.

0: So if you've just joined us, you've missed Brian Power featuring Lasita Jules, Get Here. Before that, Nate James and Set the Tone, Funkadelic, One Nation Under a Groove. And we kicked off the show with Chaka Khan, I Feel For You. This is your More Music Hour, and there's plenty more to come next. Don't go anywhere.
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6: 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Magnificent.
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0: Thursday nights from 9. Booker T and Sy Says. Every Thursday night from 9. Alternating each week, giving you that early weekend feeling. Early weekend feeling. With the best house tunes anywhere, anywhere, anywhere. That's Sy Says. And the Grammy Award nominated Booker T. Alternating every Thursday night from 9.
8: Yes, sir!
0: Our mate.
9: You're going to want to hear this, man.
0: We've got you covered. We've got you covered. My soul. The best soulful music.

Good morning to you. It's Keithy keeping you company across the UK. This is My Early Breakfast, Monday to Friday from 4 a.m. And you are very welcome. In the background, the Night Writers, Let the Music Use You. Today, I'm going to be telling you a bit more about Ticket Tuesday, which is obviously today, and what you could win after 7 a.m. through till 7 p.m. More on that later on. And trivia-wise, it's going to be about food. So I've got you covered.

Karen Wheeler, Living in the Light right here at My Soul. Top of the morning to you. The music continues. This is just an extra tune from me to you. And you are very welcome. Keep it exactly where you got it. There's much more to come.

0: Tuesday morning settings right here at My Soul in the background, Paris, I Choose You. Before that, Cartoons, Measure Up featuring Joanna Teeters. And way before that, a classic from Barry White, Let the Music Play. This is your More Music Hour, and there's still 20 minutes to go. Next.
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0: Luther Vandross, right here at My Soul. I wanted your love. Top of the morning to you. Happy Tuesday. I hope you are well. It's Keefe keeping you company up until 7 a.m. and you are very welcome. Today is Ticket Tuesday. Just in case you're joining us and you want to win tickets for something, I'll give you more info on that in a while. But first,
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0: rounding up the More Music Hour right here at My Soul. You're hearing Bruno Mars and Mark Ronson, Uptown Funk. Before that, Curtis Mayfield, Superfly. Way before that, Lucas Seto, Ghetto Kind of Love. And Luther Vandross, right at the top of that, I Wanted Your Love. Wrapping up your More Music Hour for today. We'll do it all again bright and breezy tomorrow morning from 4 a.m. Right now, it's all about the tunes and the trivia. And today's trivia is all about food. So I'm going to give you three questions right now, give you the weather, then we'll go to our news at 5. Simple as that. Here we go. Your first question is, what veg is in piccalilli that gives it its tangy crunch? Secondly, ketchup isn't just red and tasty, it's built on which juicy base ingredient? And thirdly, what tool do you use to get your sugar to the perfect candy temperature? All your answers next. And by the way, I'll give you a clue, not your fingers. Right, so there you go. Weather-wise, we're looking at a mostly cloudy day, it says here. Yesterday, it said there's going to be no sunshine. I'm sure I saw sunshine, but hey, what do I know? Anywho, between 18 and 24 Celsius is going to be your average high, maybe a bit higher and maybe a bit lower around the coast. Let me see, over the evening, it's going to be mostly cloudy. It's telling me no chances of rain in probably which. It probably will rain, so take of that what you will. That's your weather. Those are your questions. I'm back after your news at 5.
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8: There's another hosepipe ban in force for around 1.4 million people in the UK. It covers all of Wessex Water's customers. The Prime Minister has allegedly exchanged messages with someone impersonating Donald Trump's chief of staff. Andy Burnham was reportedly in contact with an unknown individual pretending to be Susie Wiles before he became suspicious. Ireland's Justice Minister Jim O'Callaghan has described a fatal head-on collision in County Kildare as outrageously dangerous criminal behaviour.
9: I want to condemn in the strongest possible terms that reckless criminal behaviour. I also want to emphasise that anyone who makes a decision to drive a vehicle deliberately the wrong way down a motorway is engaged in

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10 City, right back to you, kicking off hour number two right here at My Soul. Top of the morning, it's Keefe on the Tuesday morning settings. And it's a Ticket Tuesday, but more on that later. Before the break, I gave you three questions to do with food, just to fizz up your brain, no more, no less. Let's get the answers to those. The first question and the answers are, what veg in Piccalilli gives it that tangy crunch? It's cauliflower. Secondly, ketchup isn't just red and tasty. It's built on which juicy base ingredient? It's, of course, tomato. And thirdly and finally for now, what tool do you use to get your sugar to the perfect candy temperature? You use a sugar thermometer. So there you go. Not your fingers. Very dangerous. Just had to say that, you know, because there are some people that will try and put that to the test. Don't. Right.

0: moving on. Here's BB and Q Band, and they're still on the beat.
1: He's back. Bigger, better, louder, and 100% sleazier. It's Keefe.

0: Good morning, it's Keefe with your early morning niceness. This is my early breakfast, Monday to Friday from 4 a.m. And you are very welcome. In the background, Foster Rogue and Lucita Jewel, Saturday Night DJ. Before that, Ray Parker Jr., I Don't Think That Man Should Sleep Alone. And way before that, the BB&Q band On The Beat. Right, I've got, let me see, 4 questions for you to do with food. They're very quick ones, so just shout out the answer if you know it. Here we go. The first question is, which fruit isn't a stone fruit? Okay, secondly, which creamy dressing is made with buttermilk? Thirdly, what do you get when Monterey Jack and Colby get together? And fourthly, shredded cabbage is the star of which crunchy side? Pretty obvious when you think about it. All your answers next.
1: Keefe. This is my soul.
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6: The best soulful music.

Thelma Houston, you used to hold me so tight. A nice piece of my history for a Tuesday morning. Good morning to you wherever you are. It's Keefe here. Hope you are well. Now, before the break, I gave you four questions to do with food. So let's get the answers to those so we can move on. The first question was, and the answers are, which fruit is not a stone fruit? The answer I've got here is strawberry. Secondly, which creamy dressing is made with buttermilk? That's ranch dressing. Sounds horrible to me anyway. Thirdly, what do you get when Monterey Jack and Colby get together? You get a Colby Jack. I guess that's an American thing. And fourthly and finally for now, shredded cabbage is the star of which crunchy side? That's your coleslaw. I had a bad experience with coleslaw. Blah. Not a fan of it. Not for me, Beaky. Not for me. Right, let's move on right here at My Soul. Here's the Brothers Johnson and Strawberry Letter 23. Morning.

0: So if you've just joined us, you've missed Thelma Houston, You Used to Hold Me So Tight, The Brothers Johnson, Strawberry Letter 23, MF Robots, That's the Way, and in the background, Eric Benet and Georgie Porgy. Right, I've got, let me see, three more questions for you, all to do with food, brands, and stuff like that. So let's do this. The first question is, what number is on every bottle of Jack Daniels? Okay, what number is on every bottle of Jack Daniels Sour Mash Whiskey is the actual question. Secondly, what is the name of this title? Taste of... dot, dot, dot. Okay, and thirdly, which candy brand tells you to open a bag and go on a flavour adventure with the slogan, Taste the Rainbow? Okay, so while you think about that, let's have a break.
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More My History in your ears. The Firm, Firm Biz right here at My Soul. Top of the morning to you. Happy Tuesday. It's Keefe keeping you company across the UK. Monday to Friday from 4 a.m. through till 7. Now, before the break, I gave you three questions. Let's get the answers to those. It's all to do with food today, kind of, and kind of not of, if that makes sense. All right, so let's get the answers to those. The first question was, what number is on every bottle of Jack Daniel's Sour Mash Whiskey? The answer is 7. I didn't even know it was called Sour Mash Whiskey, to be quite honest. I could see why, though, because it mashes you up first, and then you're sour the next day about how much you spent on it. Am I right? All right, calm down. Right, so secondly, what is the name of this title? Taste of dot dot dot. The dot dot dot is home. And thirdly, which candy brand tells you to open a bag and go on a flavor adventure with the slogan taste the rainbow? It's of course your Skittles. I still munch on a good old bag of Skittles every now and again. Not good for me, but what are you going to do about it, eh? What you going to do? Anywho, while you collate your answers, have a bit of LTD. And they're holding on at My Soul. Morning. Holding on.

0: So if you've just joined us, you've missed The Firm Biz, LTD, Holding On, PJ Morton, Could Have Been Me, and in the background, Alicia Keys and Fallin'. Just enough time to give you three more questions, the weather, and then we're going to go to our news at six. So here we go, all to do with food and the such like. The first question is, which potato chip brand says, bet you can't just eat one? Okay, or something similar to that. Bet you can't eat just one. All right. Secondly, which brand of sweets has the iconic M logo and makes Snickers and another brand, which I won't make because it will give it away? And thirdly, the oldest soft drink in the world is which fizzy drink created in 1783? Who is the brand? All your answers are coming up after our news at 6. Weather-wise, pretty cool. Pretty much the same as yesterday, basically. It's going to be mostly cloudy. Probably going to be some rain around the country elsewhere, but I couldn't tell you where right now. It's going to be between 18 and 23 Celsius as your average high. And you're going to get a couple of hours worth of sunshine. So there's that. Overnight, it's going to be mostly cloudy. No chances of rain from what I can see. And that's about that. Lower temperature is going to be around between 11 and 14 Celsius. So that's your weather. Those are your questions. I'm back after your news at 6.
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1: Rain is finally set to hit drought-stricken land this week. It comes as Wessex Water issued a hosepipe ban for the first time in 50 years after weeks of heatwaves and dry weather. But Chester Zoo says the stifling heat has actually been good for some of their animals.
2: A lot of the big cats are sort of having a nice snooze, afternoon snooze in the sun. And another one is our Komodos. So they're a reptile. Reptiles like to bask. So again, they try and find sunnier spots.
1: Russia are threatening the UK with consequences after British drones were used by Ukraine for the first time. It's understood targets were struck deep inside Russia with drones made by two UK companies, part of Kyiv's step up in attacks against Moscow. Disabled bus pass holders in England will be able to travel for free at all hours from next year. It's part of the Prime Minister's drive to cut down the cost of living. And the trial of the man accused of orchestrating the murder of rapper Tupac Shakur nearly 30 years ago has begun. 63-year-old Dwayne Davis is charged with his murder. No one had been formally accused until 2023. From Radio News Hub, I'm Frankie Hersine.
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0: The Manhattan's Crazy right here at My Soul. Top of the morning to you. It's Keefe keeping you company right here at My Soul. This is my early breakfast Monday to Friday from 4 a.m. and you are very welcome. Before the break, I gave you three food questions. Let's get the answers to those. The first question and the answers are, which potato chip brand says bet you can't eat just one? The answer is Lay's. Yeah. Secondly, which brand has the chocolate has the iconic M logo and makes Snickers as well? I'm just going to leave that there. The answer is Mars, because it had Mars in the question, so I had to kind of go around it as I was reading it. Anyway, thirdly and finally for now, the oldest soft drink in the world is which fizzy drink, created in 1783? The answer is you know who. If you're old enough, you'll get that. Right, I'm just going to leave the answer there. So if you don't know the answer, then you're not old enough. No, actually, that's not fair to do that, is it? The answer is Schweppes. Schweppes. So while you collate your answers, let's have some more tunage and curiosity kill the cat.
1: He's back. Bigger, better, louder, and 100% sleazier. Ed

Hey, this is Natasha Watts, and you are listening to Keith Jackson, although I think he's rubbish. No, listen.

0: Good morning to you. It's Keithy on the Tuesday morning settings, playing Children of Zeus featuring Anishka, Water and Vibes. Before that, After Seven, Can't Stop. And way before that, a classic from Curiosity Killed the Cat and Down to Earth. Right, I've got enough time to give you four questions. This is the last batch for today, you'll be happy to know. And then we're going to concentrate solely on the tunes. Right, so the first question is, what is the name of the peanut butter and marshmallow creme sandwich? Okay, secondly, what is the name of the dish with chicken, duck and turkey? Thirdly, what's the chocolate hazelnut spread that everybody loves? And fourthly, what's the sugar in Turkish Delight? Blah. All your answers and then some next.
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Yo, hey, hi, hello. Good morning. It's Keefe keeping you company, playing Crown Heights Affair. You gave me love. Now, before the break, I gave you four questions to do with food. So let's get that sorted out so we can just concentrate solely on the tunes until seven. So here we go. The first question and the answers are, what's the name of the peanut butter and marshmallow creme sandwich? It's called the Fluffernutter. Secondly, what's the name of the dish with chicken, duck and turkey? I kid you not, it's called turducken. T-U-R-D-U-C-K-E-N. Turducken. All one word. Thirdly, what's the chocolate hazelnut spread that everyone loves? Nutella. And fourthly and finally for now, well, for today, what's the sugar in Turkish delight? It's icing sugar. I tell you what, my opinion, never liked Turkish delight because it just seems to me like one of them jelly cubes covered in chocolate. Vile. In my opinion, other chocolates are available. Just saving my skin by saying all of that. Anywho, did you do well today? While you collate your answers, let's have a bit of Lisa Stansfield and Blue Zone at my soul. And love is a big thing. Morning.

0: Crown Heights Affair, You Gave Me Love. Lisa Stansfield, Blue Zone, Love Is a Big Thing. The Womack Sisters, If I Let You. And in the background, Aftershock, just fading out there, Slaves to the Vibe. If you've just joined us, then that's what you've just missed. For shame. Good Lord, is that the time?
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A classic from George Benson, Give Me the Night, right here at My Soul. Tune, as they say. Right, so, as I promised earlier on, I'm going to give you a quick heads up about Ticket Tuesday, which is today. From 7 a.m. today to 7 p.m, you've got a chance of winning tickets to go to the Soul For You Weekender 2026 on the 4th to the 6th of September. Okay, so if you've got that time free and you're interested, then I suggest you keep listening to My Soul from 7 a.m. Through to 7 p.m. with Craig, who's in for George, Stretch Taylor, John Jules and Ronnie Harrell. They're going to be giving you tickets, or a chance at least to win some tickets, to go to Soul For You Weekender 2026. You can't say me never won, yo.

0: Portrait, Honey Dip, Chaka Khan and Snoop Dogg, Boogies in My Soul, and in the background, Gene Chandler, Get Down, wrapping it up for today's My Early Breakfast. I'll be back tomorrow morning, bright and breezy at 4 a.m, kicking off with the More Music Hour. In the meantime, I'm going to be leaving you with Craig Williams, who's in for George K all this week on My Breakfast. From 10, it's My Mornings with Stretch Taylor. 1 o'clock this afternoon, John Jules is back with My Afternoons, incorporating the Request Hour at 2 p.m. Then Ronnie's back at 4 with My Drive. At 7 o'clock tonight, it's the Simply Salacious Dance Party with Peter Borg. 9 o'clock, Stretch Taylor's back with the Ghetto Heaven Show. Then it's the turn of Chris Johns with the Funkaholic Express from 11. And then at 1, taking you through the night, is Michael Angle. And he'll give me back the baton tomorrow morning at 4 a.m. bright and breezy. That's your next 24 hours, rack stacked, ready and welcome. Whatever you do today, be good, be safe, and keep it My Soul. Your news at 7 is next.
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1: Rain is on the way for many of us, but there's still warnings it won't bring an end to widespread drought conditions. After weeks of record hot and dry weather in Poppy Lees, a ranger from Chester Zoo says their animals have been learning to adapt.
2: Some of our animals, like the rhinos and elephants, they actually really enjoy going for a swim. So we always make sure that they've got their pool there if they want to, or a mud wallow particularly. So again, rhinos, even capybaras. I know people love a capybara. Well, they love to go for a swim.
1: Moscow has threatened the UK with consequences over Ukraine's use of British-made drones. It's reported weapons made by two UK companies were used in Kyiv's latest strikes. Thousands of people have attended a vigil for Professor Jason Arday, who was found dead last week after accusations of plagiarism. Crossbench peer and friend Lord Willie says he couldn't find a way out. Downing Street has declined to say whether the Prime Minister is considering an inquiry. And people with disabled bus passes in England will be able to travel for free at all hours from next year as part of the government's cost of living drive. From Radio News Hub, I'm Frankie Hairsign.
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6: Good morning, welcome to Tuesday right here at My Soul. A bit of a cloudy start, staying dry, a bit of getting away from the sunshine for a little bit. Feels nice. Give you the weather across the UK today as well. And it's a

across London here and there, but drying out for the rest of the day. Staying cloudy, highs of 25. Up there in Aberdeen, Scotland, rain and thundery showers later on. Highs of 19 today. Leeds, light, cloud and dry with a breeze. Highs of 20. Leicester, light rain this morning. Dry, cloudy afternoon, 21 high. Over in the Wales, Swansea, bit of rain this morning. Dry, cloudy this afternoon. Highs of 21. Over in Canvey Island, cloudy and dry all day, 25 in Essex. And finally down in Portsmouth, rain this morning, sunny intervals later on this afternoon, 24 the high. So it's Ticket Tuesday, we'll get to that a little bit later, but I'll give you some details. We'll do that in the final hour. You can win your tickets to Soul For You Weekender. All the deets coming up a little bit later. Yeah. Some traffic and travel on the way as well. Yeah, we'll see what's trending and give you some events news as well. It's Craig in for George all this week up until 10. Give you the schedule as well. If you want to go ahead and look online, go to mysoul.com. Loads up there. If you're brand new to the station, welcome. 706 is next. Too close.

Doesn't matter how many times you play, it still sounds amazing. Next Too Close. So, yes, Ticket Tuesday today. We're giving away tickets for Soul For You Weekender 2026, happening 4th to the 6th of September. It's going to be a fantastic weekend of soul, funk, jazz, reggae, quality music, lined up with a great selection of DJs, special guests across 3 days. My Soul DJ is going to be down there. DJ Bigger, Calvin Francis, Jigs, Lindsay Wesker, Michael, Mickey D. Davis, of course, VC Clark, also Jerry Dammers for the specials, and Two Tone Founder. More info, go to mysoul.com. We're going to be giving away a pair of tickets on my show today. We'll do that in the final hour. There's so much to do throughout the show. Traffic and travel, music. You can wait, can't you, guys? Yeah, if you really want these tickets, you can wait, can't you? And if you don't win with me, you get another chance with Stretch. Don't win with Stretch, you get another chance with John. And also, Ronnie's My Drive giving away tickets as well, so you get a chance to win tickets all day. That's happening Friday, 4th of September, to Sunday, 6th of September, at the Aloft Birmingham, Eastside Hotel, Birmingham. Soul For You Weekend up for grabs today. 7:10, here's Ned Doheny to Prove My Love on the Way, Joe.

0: good old noughties. Definitely some good R&B and hip hop in that era, wasn't it? Oh, brilliant. Joe, G-Unit featuring 50 Cent. I sat down and watched yesterday Fightland. Anyone watching that? You can stream it on now. There are other streaming services. Also on Sky Atlantic, I think you can watch it. 3 episodes. He reckons it's the best thing he's done so far. Better than Power. But me and my missus were sitting there last night thinking, I don't know. Nah. Fightland is good, but hasn't got the characters or something like Raising Kanan, you know, Rack, which played Kanan's mum. If you know the programme, that is, of course, Marvin. I mean, there's so many characters in it, unique, that stand out. But for me, Fightland, I'm wondering a bit. I'm just thinking, yeah, maybe just give it a bit more time, get into it. It's only 3 episodes. It might get better and better. It is good, but I'm not saying it's the best thing that 50 Cent's done yet. So 50, give it a bit more time and let the public decide for themselves. That's what I say. Loads of you getting in touch. Facebook, Instagram, Craig Winters DJ, My Soul Radio this morning, should I say, and the email studio at my-soul.com. Right on the road, sorry about my throat. On the road, one lane closed due to roadworks around the North Circular westbound from the M1 Junction 1 Staples Corner to Brent Cross, also affecting Neasden Interchange. Expect massive delays there. Also over in Redbridge, usual slow traffic on the A12 westbound before the North Circular as well, affecting the Redbridge roundabout. Down in Berkshire, sorry about my voice. Down in Berkshire, heavy traffic on the N25 clockwise before junction 15, the M4. Travel time is 5 minutes there. Also down in Kent, the M25 anti-clockwise, busy but moving at the Dartford Tunnel. That's not too bad. And on to the public services, very, very busy this morning and a lot of delay, should I say. No service on the Great Western Railway between Maidenhead and Bourne End due to broken down train. You've got massive delays on the Piccadilly line, Victoria line as well, and Metropolitan line. Also affected the Hammersmith and City line and District line. There are delays and cancellations on all of those tubes. Right, so go check it out yourself. If you want more details on that, go to mysoul.com. That's your first traffic and travel report for today. 7:19. Around the corner, we've got more music from Matt Band on My Breakfast. Craig in for George.
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Fleetwood Mac band, Roses Are Red. Classic right here at My Soul. Don't forget Throwback Thursday. Loads of hits, loads of classics, anthems from 4 in the morning, straps to 7 in the evening. We're talking about delays and cancellations on the tubes this morning. Loads of lines being affected. In the travel section today, time out. Southwark, major Jubilee line tube station is closing weekdays for a month. The London Underground stop will shut in the daytime while major constructions take place. So if you use Southwark tube station on a regular, it's going to be effective for the next month. So try and navigate around that if you can. More traffic and travel coming up later. And I'll let you know about Boys Down real soon. Don't forget, it's Ticket Tuesday. We're giving away tickets for Soul For You Weekender in Birmingham in September. We'll open up the lines in hour 3. This is Lena James. Good time.

Party. Also, Thursdays, 9 o'clock, Sizes on the weekly rotation. And this coming Saturday, check out Seamus Haji from 7. 9 o'clock, Housing My DNA. 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And we're back at Boys Down this coming Friday as well. Come and join us. 7 p.m. to 2 a.m. It's free before 9. Need a ticket after that. £5, then £10. Very limited, £15 a door. Get your tickets and reserve your table at boysdowtickets.co.uk. The special My Soul Happy Hour is still running as well. That means you get a bit of a cheaper drink at the bar. If you say, I love My Soul, just say, I love My Soul. Simple as that. DJs. This is coming Friday, 21st of August. Brian Power, Gordon Mack, and James Anty going to be down there. Loads of getting in touch this morning. Big shouts to Gary Clark, out to Dawn, Neil, out to Jeremy in touch as well. Big shouts to Amanda getting in touch on Facebook, Paula, and Rob as well. I'll get to the Insta fam and them soon as well. Right, let's get on the common, the light, hip hop classic.

0: He was at the Roots Crystal Palace last weekend, was it the weekend before? Nas, Black Four, Flower Tree down there, many others as well. He looked amazing on stage. Common's just brilliant, isn't it? That's all the ticket winners for that. Who went to Lenny Kravitz? Who went to Grace Jones? Also Billy Ocean and Tom Jones as well. Was giving away tickets for all those gigs. I didn't make one. Didn't get a free ticket off the boss, no. I was begging him. He was like, no. I've got to go to the public. I was like, all right, that's fair, that's fair. Can't complain about that. 22 minutes away from 8. Let you know about the broadcaster. Every first Sunday, we're back down there for our soulful sessions in White City. So let's get to the traffic and travel. If you need more details on public transport, a lot of delays across the tubes and trains this morning, go to mysaw.com and click on the travel link. Right, let's get to the roads on the M11. Delays southbound from Junction 4 at the North Circular Road. Travel time is 15 minutes there. Over in Berkshire, usual slow traffic on the 25 clockwise before Junction 15 at the M4. Travel time is 15 minutes there. On the M25, Surrey, usual slow traffic anti-clockwise before the Junction 12 on the M3. Travel time is 10 minutes there. And finally, on the M4, usual delays on the elevated section eastbound from Junction 3 Hayes to Junction 2 A4 Brentford. Travel time is 20 minutes there. Right, coming up my breakfast, we've got Neo and Incognito to play soon. Keep it here, people.
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Miss Independent. In the noughties, a bit of a face-off with him and Chris Brown. Who was better? Whose tunes rock more for you? It was those two that stand out, didn't they? Back in the noughties, it was Neo and Chris Brown. Really dominating. Of course, Usher as well. You know, Usher's always in the mix. 7:45, if you like your R&B, don't forget the big R&B show with Ronnie. Does it every Monday. If you missed last night, you can reload that show on the Mixcloud page. Just search My Soul. So, frozen yogurt, is that your thing? I mean, me, frozen yogurt, I've never really got into it. There's a new massive brand coming to the UK. They're massive in Australia. I'm going to mention it a little bit later, a bit more. Frozen yogurt, have a little think. There's a couple of big brands, one in West London, White City, that's really big. Called Master Frozen Yogurt at Westfields, and also a massive one called Go Greek Yogurt in Mayfair. Anyone visit those shops? There's another massive brand coming to the UK. More details on that real soon if you love frozen yogurt. Not really my thing, but maybe I haven't found a flavour that really sets my taste buds off. So have a little chat about that. Who likes frozen yogurt? I'm hungry now. More of a savoury man in the morning than sweet. Yeah. 100%. 7:46 and a half. Don't you worry about a thing. It's Incognito at My Soul, My Breakfast. Good morning.

0: That one's making me feel good this morning. How about you? Whether you're working, chilling, driving, exercising, shopping, maybe on a bus or a train somewhere on holiday, enjoy My Soul Radio. It's Craig taking care of my breakfast for George K all this week. 7:50 on a Tuesday morning. Don't forget it's Ticket Tuesday. Giving away tickets for Soul for You Weekend of 2026, 4th to 6th of September in Birmingham. Give you the full details later, and we'll open up the lines how you can get involved, how you can win these tickets. If you don't win with me, you get another chance with Stretch, with John and Ronnie all day for the Soul for You Weekend of 2026. Big shout out to Lisa, out to Hannah, Mr. Parker, Sergio, out to Martanza, Richard and Julie. Get in touch on Instagram. Big shout out to Mitch on the email as well. He's on Northern Line Tube, out to South Wimbledon, 3 days a week for the foreseeable. It's not going to be a regular thing, though, yeah, bro? Everyone's wondering what you're talking about. What are you talking about, Craig? Nah, it's not going to be a regular thing, Mitch. Right after the break, keep it here. More My Music on My Breakfast. Gabrielle, House Classic.
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Davis Jr., Heaven Everett, Gabrielle Whitehouse, classic that is. It never, never ages, does it? Atlantic Avenue on the way with the Average White Band next. We've got to talk about Frozen Yogurt real soon as well. I haven't forgotten about that story. I'm just getting caught up. Getting ready to, you know, play some more music and look at my schedule today. There's so many great tunes in there for you guys. Benny Golson, we've got Mary J. Blige on the way in the second hour. The Chimes, Carl Colton, Duran Bernard. Also, Marvin Gaye, and so much more. Don't forget the 9:20 musical suite. We play 4 in a row. And also, around about 10 tonight, we do Luther's Laws. We'll play you a track from Luther Vandross. Loads of shouts coming through this morning. I'm really chilled out. Do you know what? I mean, I didn't get any sleep last night. I was really, really sort of aching back, and hip is aching. I was doing some heavy lifting over the last few days, and yeah, it's playing up now. Didn't get no sleep last night. Kind of tired, and after this I've got to go and plaster some walls. Oh god, oh, free flow.

0: Average White Band, Atlantic Avenue, closing out the first hour. My Breakfast on a Tuesday, Ticket Tuesday, giving away tickets for Soul For You Weekender 2026, 4th to 6th of September in Birmingham. I'll give you the full rundown. Who's going to be there and what you're looking forward to. Ticket Tuesday all day, up until drive. As I said, we're opening up the lines in the third hour. And we've got to talk about frozen yogurt soon. I'm getting used to the idea now. Right, here's the news on the way. Mary J. Blige and Aretha Franklin.
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2: Russia are threatening the UK with consequences after British drones were used by Ukraine for the first time. Georgia Lee has more.
3: It's understood targets were stuck deep inside Russia with drones made by two UK companies as part of Kyiv's effort to put pressure on the Russian economy. The Russian embassy in Britain says the more they support Ukraine, the bigger the price they'll pay. But a UK Ministry of Defence spokesperson says they'll continue to stand shoulder to shoulder with Ukraine.
2: Thousands of people took to Trafalgar Square last night to remember the life of Professor Jason Arde, who was found dead following accusations of plagiarism. Labour MP Diane Abbott says there was a vicious media campaign against him. Rain is finally set to hit drought-stricken land, and forecasters are warning some parts could be hit by flooding, but are still concerned that it won't bring an end to widespread drought conditions. Yesterday, Wessex Water issued a hosepipe ban for the first time in 50 years. And Wetherspoons has banned customers from playing music out loud or taking calls on speakerphone. For On Radio News Sub, I'm Frankie Hess. Sign.
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0: Good morning, welcome back to My Breakfast on a Ticket Tuesday. It's Craig Williams in for George.

And she's just added 2 or 10 new dates to Las Vegas residency. Mary J. Blige, My Life, My Story, the residency in Las Vegas. 10 more shows. So if you're visiting Las Vegas in the near future, Mary J. Blige is going to be there. Residency, she's killing it. So Frozen Yogurt, it looks like it's making a comeback. When was it ever a fad? I mean, I must have missed out on that one. Brand new cult Australian frozen yogurt brand Yochi is opening its first London location with a DJ booth, a disco ball and bouncers. So I'm looking to get a DJ spot there. Joking. But as I said, there's a shop in Mayfair called Go Greek Yogurt and one in Westfield's White City, Mars Frozen Yogurt. Now it's opening up Thursday, August the 20th. It'll span over 2,000 squares across 2 floors in Notting Hill. So, if you're in Notting Hill Thursday, go and check it out. Viral Australian brand Yochi Frozen Yogurt. I'm looking at some of the flavours and toppings. I mean, you can put anything on it. Anything on it that you like. But is it healthy? I don't know. It's making my teeth ache looking at it. But go and check out the full story. Cult Australian frozen yogurt brand Yochi coming to Notting Hill. In the timeout today, here's Aretha Franklin.

0: And before that, another classic, Respect, Aretha Franklin, the Queen of Soul. So, Sticky Tuesday up for grabs. Soul for You Weekend of 2026, happening 4th to the 6th of September in Birmingham. I'll let you know how you can get involved real soon as we open up the lines.
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0: And that will be an hour free. 8:12, Tuesday morning, My Breakfast. Craig in for George all this week, up until 10 o'clock. Straight after me, Stretch Taylor, My Mornings until 1. 1 till 4, John Jules, My Afternoons. And 4 till 7, My Drive with Ronnie Harrell, getting you home. Full schedule online, mysoul.com.

0: there in Scotland today. Aberdeen rain, thundery showers later on. Big shouts to Duncan up there in Aberdeen today. He was in Peterhead. And he says it's about northeast coast of Scotland, 30 odd miles past Aberdeen, the biggest fishing port in the UK. Duncan, how's the weather? Have I got it right? It's just a brief weather report. Up in Leeds, light, cloud and dry. Most of the day with a breeze, 20. In London, might be a few rain showers this morning, but dry and cloudy for the day, 25. Down in Portsmouth, rain this morning, sunny intervals later on, 24. Craig Williams in for George K. Up until 10 today. Don't forget Stretch Taylor, John Jules, and Ronnie's My Drive After Me. Details on the broadcaster coming up. Let's see what's going on with the roads at the moment. Very, very busy across London with public transport anyway. Let's see what's going on with the roads. Over in Stonebridge, slow traffic due to light failure on the hillside in both directions. That's the A404. At Natchbull Road and Brentford Field Road as well, stuck on the red, so try and avoid that if you can. Kings of the Pond Thames, slow traffic on the Richmond Road around Kingsgate Road, Kingston One Way System, that's the A307, very affected. Over in Chiswick, you've got very slow traffic on the Chiswick High Road, eastbound, partially blocked as well. Queuing traffic due to accident at the Oxford Road North, and it's been causing congestion to North Circuit from the Chiswick roundabout back to Gunnersbury Park, so try and avoid that if you can as well. Over in Essex, long delays and two lanes closed due to broken down lorry on 25 anti-clockwise after junction 26, and the A121 is affected. Waltham Abbey conjunction to junction 27 EM11, lane 1 of 2 is closed of 4 as well. For more updates and more public transport details, go to mysore.com and click on the travel link. Right, coming up, we've got music from The Chimes, Carl Colton, Duran Bernard featuring Khalid and Marvin Gaye.
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9: 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I'm so

Evan, the Chimes, right here on a Tuesday morning, 8:25, hanging out with Craig, in for George K today, and the rest of this week as well. So Ticket Tuesday today, we're giving away tickets for the Soul For You Weekender, happening Friday the 4th of September to Sunday 6th of September at the Aloft Birmingham Eastside Hotel, Birmingham. Lovely venue, fantastic weekend of soul, funk, you've got some reggae, disco, everything going on, quality music. A selection of My Soul DJs going to be down there, bigger Calvin Francis, also DJ Jigs, Lindsay Wesker, Mickey D and VC Clark going to be down there, also Jerry Dammers from The Specials and Two Tone founder as well. So it's going to be amazing. If you want those tickets, we're going to open up the lines, make it easy. After 9 o'clock, all you've got to do is email win@emma-soul.com, subject matter, just put Soul For You, and in the body of the message, your full name, your telephone number, where you're from, did I win? And we'll pick out a winner before the end of the show. But that's after 9. Yeah, don't email now, yeah? I'll give out those details a little bit later. Again, once again. Right, here's Carl Carlton. She's a bad mama jamma. And if you're wondering why I'm sounding like really chill today, I just sound a bit downtime today. Not so much energy, but it's all good. It's all

Alan. It's called Soft. Such a good tune. Don't forget, new and future soul jigs, 3 till 5 Saturday afternoon, right here at My Soul. So we're back at the broadcast of Relax Soulful Sunday, White City, opposite Westfields. Come and join us every first Sunday of the month. We're back down there, 6th of September. Gordon Matt kicking things off. I'll be doing the middle set. Craig Williams and then Matt White turning you out to the end. 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And you get 20% off your food bill with a My Soul ticket. Join us, 6th of September, up on the rooftop, the broadcaster, White City, right next to the TV centre as well. Big shout out to Benjamin. Good morning to Jane as well. Big shout out to Deborah. Grand Risings, love the meme. Right, let's get on some Marvin Gaye and Tammy Terrell. Good old Motown.

0: Gay, Tammy Terrell. Ain't no mountain high enough. Right here at My Song, My Breakfast, My History. 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Loads of classics from 4 in the morning to Keith. 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

Heatwave, Boogie Nights on a Tuesday morning right here. My Breakfast, Craig in for Jules K all this week. Don't forget Straight Tell After Me, John Jules and Ronnie making up the daytime shows. Peter Ball back tonight, Cindy Station's Dance Party Show, 7 to 9, 9 to 11. You got the Ghetto Heaven Show with Stretch Taylor. 11 to 1 rotation with Chris Johns. And 1 to 4, Michael Angle into a Wednesday morning. My Early Breakfast kicks off with Q Jackson. Start your day as well. Monday to Friday, 4 to 7. 8.40, 4 and a half across the capital and the UK. That's our worldwide listeners. 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

0: Welcome to My Breakfast on a Tuesday morning, about 12:30 minutes away from opening up the lines for Ticket Tuesday. Win your way into Soul for You weekend of 2026 in Birmingham. 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Consider this one, yeah? 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Experience life as it should be. It's going to be amazing. Right, Luther's Law on the way. She Doesn't Mind from Luther Vandross plays soon. And we do that every day.
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Luther Vandross every weekday around about 10 to 9 on The Breakfast Show. Classic, She Doesn't Mind. So we open up the lines for Ticket Tuesday after 9 o'clock. Win your way into Soul For You Weekend of 2026 all day today, 4th to the 6th of September. I've got a pair of tickets. Stretch has, John has, and Ronnie has as well. My Soul DJ is going to be there over the weekend. Bigger Calvin Francis, Jigs, Lindsay Wesker, Mickey D, VC Clark. Also, Jerry Dammer's going to be there from The Specials and Two Tone Founder. It's happening Friday the 4th of September, to the Sunday, 6th of September as well, at the Loft Birmingham Eastside Hotel, Birmingham. Great selection of soulful music. And we open up the lines and let you know how to get involved. So open your ears and make sure you are concentrating. You don't want to miss that. Be like, yeah, I've been listening to the show for 2 hours and I missed all the details. No, you don't want to do that. Last one out of this hour, It Takes Two, DJ Easy Rock and Rock Bass. 8:55 and a half, my soul.

0: DJ Easy, rock and roll bass, It Takes Two, last one out this hour. Leaning up out to Brighton Beach all day, coming up a musical sweep around about 9:20. We do that four in a row, and we open up the lines after we play Bill Withers and the Crusaders featuring Randy Crawford. For Ticket Tuesday, sold for you, weekend of 2026, win your way in with me, Infra George. Of course, Stretch and John and Ronnie giving away tickets today as well. Stand by for that. The news is next. Keep it My Soul.
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2: Moscow has threatened the UK with consequences over Ukraine's use of British-made drones. Georgia Lee has more.
3: It's reported weapons made by two UK companies were used in Kyiv's latest strikes as they continue to ramp up pressure on Russia's economy and their ability to pay for the war. A Ministry of Defence spokesperson says Britain will continue to stand shoulder to shoulder with Ukraine, but Russia's embassy in Britain has accused the UK of deliberately escalating the war and said it'll inevitably carry consequences.
2: A 55-year-old has been charged with manslaughter over the death of a man who was bitten by a dog. The Ellis of Caldergrove in Wakefield is also accused of being in charge of a dog dangerously out of control. Thousands of people have attended a vigil for Professor Jason Arday, who was found dead last week after accusations of plagiarism. Crossbench peer Lord Woolley says he couldn't see a way out. And people with disabled bus passes in England will be able to travel for free at all hours from next year. Andy Burnham's lifting the limits to try and cut down on the cost of living. From Radio News Hub, I'm Frankie Hess. Sign.
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0: Good morning. Just gone 1 minute past nine on a Tuesday. Right, we open up the lines for Ticket Tuesday. When you win, wait into Soul For You weekend. It's Craig in for George. Up until 10, let's go.
1: Nothing but soulful hits on My Soul. My Soul.
0: Right, coming up, we've got music from Crusaders, Randy Crawford, Street Life. Here is Use Me, Bill Withers. Welcome along, My Soul Radio.

The Amazing Crusaders, Randy Crawford, Street Life, and Bill Withers, Use Me, to kick off this hour today. How you doing, guys? Who's chilling out indoors? Got a lazy one, I'd love to do that today. Got to go up 3 flights of stairs and plaster some walls and a flat. Oh, I'm not feeling that at all, but big shout out to my brother, Ryan. He's going to be working alongside me. He's waiting at home, just crazy. Call me on the way home. He said, I'm going to wait till you get there. All right, mate. Yeah. We like each other's company, so it's all good. It's always enjoyable when you're on site working. You've got someone else's company. Boring on your own, isn't it? Got the music at least as well. Big shout out to Lee. Morning, Craig. I sympathise. Did my back after going to the gym. So painful. I did mention that earlier. Twisted my hip a little bit and shoulders are hurting from heavy lifting over the last week or so. Big shout out to Kathy. Happy Tuesday. Totally forgot there was no Piccadilly line today. Over in Uxbridge, having to go the long way round on the bus. Oh, long journey, Kathy. Sorry about that one. So, Ticket Tuesday today. Right, let's open up the lines. Soul for You Weekender. Tickets up for grabs. 4th to the 6th of September on all the daytime shows today. All you got to do, if you want to get involved and you want to go, all you got to do is email win@emma-soul.com. That's win@emma-soul.com. 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If you want to win these tickets today, off to Birmingham in September. Must book a hotel, though. And full details online at Soul for You as well and mysoul.com. Right, get involved in the competition. The lines are open. Ollie and Jerry now. Howard Johnson on the way. My Breakfast. Craig in for George.

In time to the early 80s, Breaking One, Breaking Two, the movies. Ollie and Jerry, there's no stopping us. 9:15 across the capital and the UK. It's Craig in for George all this week, up until 10. My breakfast, Monday to Friday. So once again, the lines are open. Win your way into Soul For You weekend. There are loads of you emailing already. That's happening in Birmingham, 4th to 6th of September. At the Aloft Hotel, Eastside, Birmingham. All you've got to do is email win@mi-soul.com. That's win@mi-soul.com. Subject matter, just simply put Soul For You. Body the message, your full name, telephone number, where you're from, and did I win? I'd love to know where you're from. Okay, get involved. Announce the winner, round about 10 to 9. And the computer will do that, yeah? Not me. Right, let's get on Howard Johnson, So Fine, another classic.

0: And Howard Johnson on a Tuesday morning, 9:19. Getting ever closer to my mornings with Stretch Taylor, 10 to 1, taking care of you. Don't forget my afternoons with John Jules. He's got a request out, 2 to 3, your music, your choice, your time. And Ronnie's My Drive, 4 to 7. He's got loads going on that show. Be home, traffic and travel in the mix at 6 as well. And some good old soulful tunes all day at My Soul. Don't forget, if you need some traffic and travel, you're on the roads or public transport, go to mysoul.com, click on the traffic link, and we'll give you the latest. On the way, four in a row, Earth, Wind & Fire, Karen White, Missy Elliott, The Equals. Don't forget, the lines are open for Ticket Tuesday. 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Subject matter, put soul for you, the weekender, 4th to 6th of September if you want to win. Body the message, your full name, your telephone number, where you're from. Did I win? And try and win yourself those tickets today. Now it's winning around about 10 to 9. Four in a row coming up, as I said, kicking off with Earth, Wind & Fire.
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0: Hey, Tuesday morning, Ticket Tuesday. Those lines are open and loads of people are emailing for Soul For You Weekender. Still got a chance. I'm going to announce a winner around about 10, 15 minutes time. All you got to do is email us win@emma-soul.com. 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In the subject matter, put Soul For You. What are the messages, your full name, your telephone number, where you're from? Did I win? That's happening 4th to 6th of September. Tickets up for grabs for the whole weekend for the daytime shows. It's happening in Birmingham. It's going to be brilliant. Right, round the corner. Foster Silvers and Usher.
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10: The best soulful music.

Craig Williams in for George Case. I'm looking forward to going home and seeing the colours on the wall today. Big shout out to Nicholas, NGM Decorating, and Steve in my house right now. White panelling's done. And then green on the walls. Minister Green. I see it on a TV programme in the Victorian house. I was like, ooh, I like that. That's a bit of me. Yeah, I like rich kind of colours and stuff that, you know, it's nice on the eye for me.

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tune of the day on My Breakfast. Craig in for George on a Tuesday. Ticket Tuesday. Alexandra O'Neill, What's Missing. 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So, time to announce the winner. Put all the names in the computer. Randomizer is going to do its thing. It's going to go round and round. I'm going to press stop in 5, 4, 3, 2, 1. Right, the winner today is Michelle McKenzie. Well done, Michelle. And she's got a little message as well. Hi, Craig. Great tunes. Love listening to you, and you're one of my favourite DJs. Big shout to Michelle. From London, but living in Norfolk on the coast. Well done to you once again. You are off to Soul For You Weekend at Birmingham 2026 in September. Out to the people who got involved. Get another chance with Stretch and John and Ronnie. Thank you, Michelle, over in Norfolk. And just to let you know, someone will be in touch in the coming days with your tickets.

0: Final track from me, Steve Parks, moving in the right direction. Once again, out to Michelle McKenzie from London, over there in Norfolk, she lives these days. She's the winner for Soul For You tickets on The Breakfast Show. As I said, someone will be in touch real soon from the studio to give you all the details and your tickets. Stand by for Stretch Taylor, another chance to win on Ticket Tuesday. Win your way into Soul For You. Of course, John, my afternoon straight after that. Ronnie's My Drive, 427, full schedule online, mysoul.com. 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
2: Russia are threatening the UK with consequences after British drones were used by Ukraine for the first time. It's understood targets were struck deep inside Russia with drones made by two UK companies. The Russian embassy in Britain says that the more they support Ukraine, the bigger the price they'll pay. Tens of thousands of people have attended a vigil for Professor Jason Arde, who was found dead last week after accusations of plagiarism. Labour MP Diane Abbott says there was a vicious media campaign against him.
3: From his resignation to his suicide was just 3 weeks. But the newspapers printed 249 articles about him.
2: Education providers are being hit with closed doors and dead ends when they refer young people to the government's anti-terror programme. That's the word from the Children's Commissioner, who says the current system risks missing opportunities to intervene. And Wetherspoons has banned customers from playing music out loud or taking calls on speakerphone. From Radio News Hub, I'm Frankie Hersine.
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1: Show is hot out here. No, I don't mind though.

Shaking off the shackles on this Tuesday morning. Thanks for joining us. Mary Mary, before this, Gene Khan starting off the show. And what a fabulous show. A fabulous presenter, Craig Williams, for the last 3 hours. Taking care of business here on The Breakfast Show this week. Big up to Craig, great show.

0: Oh, absolutely beautiful. Your relaxing start to the day with me, Stretch Taylor, here my mornings, Monday to Friday. 10 a.m. to 1 p.m. Simply a genius record, this one. Wonderfully written and produced, Barry Gibb and Barbara Streisand with Guilty. An absolute work of art, beautiful stuff. Keep it here. After this, we come back on the other side with some Eugene Wilde.
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12: 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From 4 a.m. Dave EJ, 7 a.m. Craig Williams, 10 a.m. Pete Andrew, 1 p.m. Greg Edwards, 3 p.m. Jazzy B, 5 p.m. DJ Bicker, 7 p.m. Mastermind, 9 p.m. Femi Femme, 11 p.m. D Nice, and at 1 a.m. Natty B. Sunday are well tasty. That's Sunday at My Soul. 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
13: The best soulful music.

The Evergreen, Get Down Saturday Night. Oliver Cheetham here on My Mornings. Thanks for joining me. Still to come in the show, we've got our track of the day coming up very soon. We've got our inspirational quotes of the day. Four tracks back to back. And also, it's Tuesday, so you know what it is. Your chance to win a pair of tickets today. It's Ticket Tuesday. The new single from Omar, the Illa J remix of Love Is Like.

0: Cool and the Gang, the ultimate breakbeat, and sample Summer Madness. What a fantastic summer we have had this year. As the clouds just come out. Hope you're having a great day, everybody, so far. It's the Tuesday Takeover. Still to come, we've got the likes of Nate James, Luther Vandross, Yarbrough and Peoples, Freddie Jackson, the Funkmasters, Al Green, Prince and Stevie Wonder. Still to come in the show today.
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14: 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My Soul. The best soulful music.

his new single, Shake. One of the tunes of the summer this year. Such a great record as well. Don't forget, you can catch Michael here on My Soul on his rotational show. Just checking out some of these messages this morning. Shout out to Darren Plum. Says, morning Stretch, what are you doing to us today? The tunes are massive, love it. You have put me and my wife Sharon in such a great mood. Keep it up. I'm glad we've put you guys in such a good mood this morning. It's all about the music. It's all about the positivity. Big love to you guys. That's Darren and his wife in sunny Lincolnshire. Don't forget, Boysdale continues as normal this Friday. Boysdale Canary Wharf, My Soul Fridays, 7 till 2 a.m. Free before 9 o'clock. After 9, you'll need a ticket. You can get that direct from our website, mysoul.com. And it's a fantastic lineup for this Friday at Boysdale as well. It's Brian Power, Bossman Gordon Mack, and James Anthony. That's this Friday as normal, Boysdale. My Soul smashing it there each and every Friday. Come and join us. It's a great event. And this is a great tune. David Morales, one of the kings of house. Love and Life is a Song. And I love it in this Philly mix as well.

0: great to play you this one this morning. A little bit of Eye Level. Give Me a really underrated record. And if you love your rarer side of the music, catch my Ghetto Heaven show tonight, 9 till 11. The specialist sound of the music. Thanks for joining me. We are at the end of the first hour today. Hours 2 and 3 are going to be slamming. So much to get through. Have you noticed today we are going so soulful for you? High quality soulful music for you here on My Soul. Yours truly, Stretch Taylor, in the place till 1 o'clock. We come back on the other side with today's track of the day.
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5: 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The best soulful music.

a massive record in its own right as well. We're staying with old school flavours with an R&B classic from the 90s right now. Jeanne, Hey Mr. DJ.

It's still such a summer groove, this one. Jean A. Hey, Mr. DJ. Giving us the summer vibes in the studio. Don't forget the summer vibes next year. Rhodes 2027, My Soul and Boutique Soul combining June the 5th to the 12th. 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Some great live performances lined up as well, including Omar. 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That is going to be an amazing event for next year. As we go to Rhodes, put those dates in your diary, June the 5th to the 12th, and get booking now. My Soul in Rhodes 2027. This is the new single from Gwen Dickey from Rolls Royce.

0: Gwen Dickey with Water. We all love water. Sending this one out to Gordon Mack. I know he loves water at the moment. Private joke right there. So much great music still to get to between now and 1 o'clock.
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0: 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It is time to turn the music up wherever you are on this Tuesday morning.

0: 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Don't forget, after me at 1 o'clock today, John Jules. 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And the only way to hear quality music, really. Keep it here. My Mornings with me, Stretch Taylor. We come back on the other side with four tracks back to back with minimal chat.
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4: 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Madcap, Donovan Bad Boy Smith, and Jumpin' Jack Frost serve up brand new, current and the old school in the best of drum and bass. 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
1: All right.

Nate James with a wonderful remix and remake of Set the Tone for 2026. Using that Donald Byrd, love this. Still to come on the show, we've got our inspirational quotes of the day, and of course it's Ticket Tuesday, your chance to win a pair of tickets to the Soul For You Weekender. But right now it's four tracks back to back with Minimal Chat. It's where we let the music do the talking. Little bit of loofah on this Tuesday.

0: cloudy and a little bit overcast, London and the southeast and the rest of the country today. This is where I wanna be. But we at My Soul always bring you that sunshine music every day. Really nice to hear this one again. Don't hear this very often. Shady Shice, Corrupt, and of course that man with the amazing hooks and choruses who sadly passed away a few years ago, Nate Dogg, Where I Wanna Be. Sunshine Jams. And you must join us at our Sunshine Jam, Brighton Beach all day, Sunday 30th of August, 12 hours of great music from 2 p.m. to 2 a.m. We start at 2 p.m. on the terrace. Then about 8 o'clock we go indoors for two rooms of music. 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
9: 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My Soul. The best soulful music.

don't stop the music. As they say, Yarbrough and Peoples. Such a great 80s soul record, this one. I love it still. Still, so much to get through in the show today. And of course, it's Ticket Tuesday. Over the space of the next couple of weeks, we've got some really cool ticket giveaways for you on the show and throughout daytime here on My Soul. Next week, we're going to give away tickets to the new Chaka Khan musical, I Am Every Woman. And also Odyssey in concert at Boysdale of Canary Wharf. In about 20 minutes' time, and we're doing a competition to give away a pair of tickets today for the Soul For You Weekender in Birmingham. Keep it here, My Soul.

0: Hope you enjoyed the tracks there in that segment as much as I did. Samuel, So You Like What You See. I hope you like what you hear here on My Soul. Before this, the Blackbirds, Yarborough and Peoples. And started off that section with Kashif. Love that. Time for our inspirational quotes of the day. Today is not just Tuesday, it's Transformation Tuesday. That means that success does not just come to you. You have to go out and get it. I cannot make my days longer, so I strive to make them better. Change is inevitable, but transformation is by conscious choice. Happy Tuesday, you've got to admit it. It at least sounds better than Happy Monday. And Happy Tuesday, as long as we have memories, yesterday remains. As long as we have hope, tomorrow awaits. As long as we have love, today is beautiful. Love those quotes today. Bit of positive thinking to take into your Tuesday afternoon. Keep it here. We'll see you on the other side in the afternoon.
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We are playing new music so soulful today, it hurts. Freddie Jackson, haven't played this one for a long, long time. Call In, great record. Here on My Mornings, into the afternoon with me, Stretch Taylor. Good afternoon to you all, my soul family. Hope you're good. Hope you're having a great day so far. Quick look at the weather. London and the southeast today, pretty disappointing.

Today up to 24 and cloudy, gentle breeze. But the sun returns tomorrow and it looks like it's going to be with us until Friday, Saturday, and a little bit of drizzle and rain as well. Just two tracks away from Ticket Tuesday, giving away a pair of tickets today to the Soul For You Weekender. We're keeping it funky, Al Hudson.

0: Jocelyn Brown. That voice, that golden voice, that strong voice, within a life moment of my life, taking it back in the day. A Tuesday throwback. It is now time for our competition of the day. Ticket Tuesday is here on My Soul Today. All throughout the day and the daytime shows, also with John and Ronnie as well after me. Very easy question today. 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
0: Hi there, this is Stretch Taylor. Don't forget you can catch me every Tuesday here on My Soul from 9 to 11pm with my Ghetto Heaven show. 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

The icon himself, Prince, Sign of the Times. As I said earlier, your chance to win a pair of tickets for the Soul For You weekend in Birmingham. Loads of entries so far. You've got 5 minutes left before I close the emails. At about 12:40, you don't even have to answer a question today. 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And you'll go into a hat before the end of the show, and I'll pick out a winner for your pair of tickets today on this Ticket Tuesday. Yeah. We are spreading the love on this Tuesday afternoon. Good afternoon to you all. Lucas Seto, in my opinion, the best track of his career so far. Guess O Kind of Love.

0: Loving these old school jams. Voices of East Harlem. Still to come here on My Soul Today. John Jules up after me, followed by Ronnie Harrell, Peter Borg. I'll be back with my Ghetto Heaven show at 9 o'clock. Followed by Chris Johns, giving you the funk flavour tonight, 11 till 1. And Michael Angle, taking you into the morning, 1 till 4. Taking care of business.
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the wonderful Brown Stone. Another great R&B throwback from the 90s. Do you know what? I remember when this record actually became number one in the UK charts. It topped the chart. I remember being so happy that this was a number one record. Such a good record could be number one in the pop charts. Brownstone, what a great group they were. Great voices. It's time to announce our winner of our Ticket Tuesday competition today. Thanks for all your entries, so many of them. The email just went... so many. Our winner today is Jonathan McHugh. Congratulations, Jonathan. You win a pair of tickets to go to the Soul For You Weekender next month, which features a whole host of My Soul DJs as well. I hope you and the crew have a great time there. We'll be in touch with you. Our winner once again today, Jonathan McHugh. Congratulations, sir. Love this reworking of the Luther classic, Sweetest One, by Danny Foster and the crew, Foster Rogue, Lucita Jules. It's Saturday night.

0: Such a feel-good record, such a positive record. Just like the show, positive vibes. Every day, Monday to Friday, 10 till 1 with me, Stretchy Boy. Thanks for joining me. Must remind you of our next event at the Broadcaster on the 6th of September. Matt White, Craig Williams and Bossman Gordon Mack in the house for that one. The wonderful Broadcaster in White City, lovely venue. We rock the spot between 4 till 10pm, first Sunday of every month. Tickets are just £10 as well in advance. And if you get a MySoul ticket for £10 as well, you get 20% off the food bill if you have food as well. What a great offer that is.
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0: What a track to leave you with today.
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0: Some classic hip hop from Outkast. Miss Jackson, our last track of the day.
2: Baby mama's mama.
0: Thanks for joining me today.
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0: John Jules is up next.

0: I'll catch you back here tomorrow at 10 a.m. for 3 more hours of flavour. If not, I can catch you tonight here at the Ghetto Heaven Show. The classiest side of the music, 9 till 11 tonight. Hope you can join me. Have a great afternoon, everybody. Hope you have a wonderful day. John Jules is up next. Great music all day long, as usual, here on My Soul.
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13: 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Jasper, the Vinyl Junkie, on My Soul with the ABC and P of funk, jazz, soul and boogie. Throw in some funky great beats and some rap to round it off. Jasper does not get hung up on just one groove. New and old, he doesn't care. It'll be on air. 100 volts of funk and stuff direct in your ear. Jasper, the Vinyl Junkie, on My Soul. The best soulful music.

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1: The Children's Commissioner's warning opportunities are being missed to intervene when young people are radicalised. Dame Rachel D'Souza says education providers face dead ends and closed doors when they refer a child to the government's Prevent programme.
2: We don't need new legislation. The things that children are seeing and doing are illegal. The companies need to be held to account.
1: She's calling for stronger responses, particularly for those with no specific ideology. Two British people have died in a helicopter crash in Greece while celebrating their honeymoon. Asset management firm Blackstone says it's shocked by the death of its beloved employee Alex Cromie and his wife Marie Ebbett. Customers have been urged to only use water for essential purposes in Kent. That's after thousands of homes were hit by supply issues. South East Water has warned its customers in the county that water levels in its drinking storage tanks remain critically low. And Andy Burnham has praised the first major milestone in his push to give communities more control over its services. That's as more buses came under public control in the West Midlands. That's the latest from Radio News Hub. I'm Tanita Sims.
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4: Absolutely wonderful stuff by our stretchy boy, and he's back later, of course, for Ghetto Heaven, and then tomorrow morning after George, who's here after Keithy.
0: Nothing but soulful hits on My Soul. My Soul.
4: It's a terrific Ticket Tuesday as well. I will be telling you how you can get involved with that as well as your music, your choice, your time, and all that good stuff too. Let's start with some CC Rogers today.

0: I love it when we can take you back to times when we didn't have a care in the world and records like that came out in 1980. The wonderful Mystic Merlin, Just Can't Give You Up. I love that record. And we kicked off with some proper house music as well.
1: Staying soulfully smooth.
2: Smoother than chocolate.
1: John Jules, My Soul.
0: So once again, how are you all this afternoon? And yes, it's a Ticket Tuesday. And yes, I'll give you a chance of winning tickets to a weekend, a very good weekender as well, at a gorgeous hotel called the Aloft. And it is in Birmingham. And the DJ lineup's great. So if you fancy going to the Soul For You Weekender, I'm going to play a trigger track. I'm not sure what it

is yet, but I'm going to think about it in the next 10, 15 minutes, and then I'm going to let you know. Also, of course, we've got your music, your choice, and your time between 2 and 3 o'clock, as usual. Weather-wise, well, it's a bit of a weird one today, because it looks cold. It looks cold on there, but it's not. In the south, we've got a high of 24, and up north, you've got 20 degrees today, but apparently, we could have some flooding in the UK, like, from today. No idea where, but we could. So hopefully, the rain, that people that need it will get it. I don't want flooding. I really don't. No. In fact, I want water or sunshine from now until New Year's Day. That's what I want. Not getting it, though. Got some great tunes like this as well today. The amazing Michael McDonald and I Keep Forgetting. Good afternoon, everyone, once again.

0: listening to the Big R&B show last night, you would have heard Ronnie waxing lyrically about this album, and it is that good. MF Robots, That's the Way. Yan and Dawn, and not only that, Yan will be coming at some stage, hopefully before the end of the year, to do My Soul Presents. We had a little conversation about that a few weeks ago. I can't wait. So still thinking about what the trigger track is. In fact, what I'll do is I'll play you Naughty by Nature and then we'll tell you what that's going to be. So don't go anywhere.
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OPP, Naughty by Nature. I now have thought about a really good record to get you guys to email in win@mi-soul.com. When you hear Don't Be a Fool by Loose Ends, that is your cue. If you fancy going to Soul for You, because it's going to be wonderful music like that all weekend long. So once again, you're waiting for Loose Ends this afternoon.

So once again, you're listening to Hour 4, Don't Be a Fool, by the wonderful Loose Ends, who I happen to be working with again this weekend. Looking forward to that already. Down in Bristol, Saltasia. Good afternoon, Stevie and Sean. I've also got to say good afternoon. A young lady I used to go to school with, and I know you, I don't normally get sort of all personal, but she was always so sweet at school. And her name's Mary Clancy. I'll be playing Mary something in the request hour as well. School was only the other day for us, wasn't it, Mary? Yeah, like 14.

0: I'll tell you what, exciting times coming. Gotta say hi to the lovely Lulu and all her team from Bougie. We are in the middle of organising some amazing stuff for you beautiful people that are coming to Brighton. And good afternoon to Alex as well, because, yes, he's going to get all the little toys that all our wonderful DJs need. So really looking forward to that. Of course, that's a Brighton beach party, which is literally next Sunday now. And if you're going to, you've got to be very quick if you haven't got a ticket, okay? Get a ticket. It's 12 hours. I'm going to tell you loads more as we go along. But don't go anywhere. Some more music on the way.
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Soul for you up in Birmingham. Great hotel, great vibe, great DJ lineup as well. So if you want to go to that, all you got to do now is hit win at mi-soul.com. Lindy will be there, Calvin will be there, Mickey D, my boy VC, Mike Stevens, Jigs. It's going to be special. Afternoon to Clifton and Johnny as well. Yeah. And Desiree, of course. Right, brand new music from Manchester way as well. Talking about the Manchester people. Children of

0: Sharon Redd from 1982, and before that, something brand new from Children's Youth. Prelude, what a label that was, eh? Salsa was my thing, but I didn't mind a Prelude record or 10. Gotta say happy birthday to one of my favourite humans, a man who is nearly as loud as his sound system, Lethon Lacretz. Happy birthday, big man. Also, it's Dean Lambert's birthday. Oh, my God. Welcome to the club, Dean. You know what club I'm talking about, even though you look like you got there 15 years ago. But, hey, love ya. You know that. Right, you lot. It's time for your music, your choice, and, of course, your time. Don't go anywhere.
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1: It may be cloudy and breezy after 60 odd days of beautiful weather, but we've still got some hot music for you, especially in this hour. Don't go anywhere at all.
0: Nothing but soulful hits on My Soul. My Soul.
1: And the best thing is, it's all chosen by you. Got something for Mary Clancy. I did say that earlier on. Going to play something for Lethon on his birthday as well. Going to try and find something for Danny Griffin, which doesn't need me digging too much. There's something for Carl to kick off with. Gwen Guthrie.

Your music, your choice, and your time. Got to say hi to Carl and Melanie. Long time no see, Mr. Warren Taylor. You're in the same boat, I understand that. And in the background, Christopher. Afternoon tune. It had to be Christopher, not Chris. Okay, I get it. You said the record that came out many, many years ago, it sounded like Soft House Company. You sent me this a couple of days ago, hence the reason why it took me a while to think about it. I thought, of course I know what that is. I want you to know Groove Committee, Victor Simonelli, on the buttons and the remix and everything. He was a clever man, wasn't he, Victor? He still is. Made some great records as well. My afternoons are my soul on DAB and, of course, across the country now. So lovely to have all you gorgeous people in all parts of the UK and, of course, beyond. In fact, we did do our We're in the World little thing this summer where you were sending me photos of you wearing our merchandise in different places. We can continue to do that. I haven't done it for a while. So if you're somewhere nice and warm or even cold skiing and you've got, I don't know, my soul hoodie on, whatever, drop me a line, just send me a message and a photo. That'd be lovely. I think Stewie, my favourite cabbie, when he was in Cape Verde, when he said Stuart the champion, that was hilarious. Football related, of course. I'm not talking about that. It all starts this weekend, doesn't it? Right then, let's continue. Some Isaac Hayes.

Man Who Bought a Shaft. And If Loving You Is Wrong, so many great records. Isaac Hayes for Angie today. And I thought we'd do that one. Moonlight Loving, Menage a Trois. Tune. So yeah, once again, reminding you that we're only a week away from Bank Holiday, of course, and that means only a week away from Brighton, and the tickets are flying. There are not many left, and if you want to be there and you haven't got one, you know what to do. Just go to the website now. 12 hours, it all kicks off at 2 until 2, at 2 o'clock in the afternoon. We're on the terrace. And then we go inside when the sun sets. The two rooms of music, the main party dance room and, of course, the house room. It's going to be wonderful. And next time, I'm so looking forward to seeing you gorgeous people at Boutique Soul as well. Got to say good afternoon to Sherry Mackay and the lovely Tina Savage as well. How are you two? And Mary Clancy, someone I went to school with. And whilst the rest of the kids were getting into madness and all that nonsense at the school discos, we danced to stuff like this. I know Craig played her Street Life this morning. She got really excited. And another record from that era. Stephanie Mills.

0: Stephanie Mills and Never Knew Love Like This Before. I love this record. It's just so nice. It really is. Right then, I've got some Maze for Joe and that lovely Eileen on the way. Don't go anywhere.
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I love Reminiscing in the Afternoon. I've just been doing that. And very quickly, we played you Maze. Joy and Pain for Joe and Eileen Selwood. Hello, you two. And then the Womack Sisters, especially for Paul and Sam today. Now, it's funny because all of a sudden, I was talking about Mary Clancy, I went to school with, and I also went to school with Paul. And I've got to say hi to Loretta and Martin as well, because Loretta was telling me a story about how she accused this wonderful Paul Porteous about stealing her sweets, and she apologised after 50 years or something ridiculous. So, Loretta, I'm just letting you know that Paul accepts your apology. And Mary Clancy, Paul also says hi. And, yeah, it's wonderful when that sort of thing happens. So hi to everybody from NW10 as well, because I know you know what I'm talking about, even though I don't normally do geographical things like that. But it's really nice. Right then, I did mention that it was Leithon Lecret's birthday. So I always play in one of these, and it is Carnival Month. So happy birthday, Leithon, and I'm going to play you this right now. Going to get the sun out. A little bit of soca on my soul in the afternoon, and it's back.

0: There you go, Lethon. It's even my mum's copy, you can tell, because it jumps. There you go.
1: Talk me good,
0: Baron.
1: Do me right. Help me make it.
0: All of a sudden, I feel nice and warm. Not that I was cold anyway, you know what I mean. That's what I love about you, like you give me all these wonderful ideas and requests and everything, and just letting you know that you have a little while if you want to be in the draw for the Soul For You Weekender, okay? All you got to do, drop me a line, win at my-soul.com. Right, I've got Vicky D for Vicky on the way.
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So for Vicky, we had Vicky D, and This Beat Is Mine, and Emma Peters. Good afternoon to you, lovely. How are you? Long time no hear. Thought you disappeared. Didn't love us anymore. You asked me for a ballad by these beautiful people from Scotland. But I thought I'm going to play you this, because I know you're going to like it anyway. Atlantic Avenue, Average White Band, Hamish and the People. Wonderful. Don't forget, Boys Down, every Friday night. We are still there doing our thing. There's still that happy hour that lasts 4 hours. I call it Gordon's happy hour. 4 hours. 4 days. And this week you've got Gordon Mack, of course, James Anthony and Brian the Lion Power as well. I'm there next week with Ronnie and Gordon. Straight after, well, I'll be at the Beck Theatre first. We'll talk about it later. Right then, I normally get an email from Danny Griffin in Penn, beautiful part of the world, and it always makes me dig to the point where I end up buying things like on 7-inch records because you can't find them, and yeah. Luckily, I have friends at Dynamic Cuts as well. But I haven't got it yet, but you did ask me for this today, so. And I knew I didn't have to dig too hard. Shawa. Afternoon, Danny. It's called My People.

0: Thank you, Danny. Forgot about that record. Those sort of jazzy, nod your head jobs, isn't it? Shawa, my people.
1: My people.
0: And those other things should turn up eventually. Yes.
1: My people.
0: Right then, you remember a couple of weeks ago, Gordon Mack and I, we did Soltasia. We were actually hosting it, which was really good fun. I'll be doing one of those on Saturday in Bristol. But I've got Magic Mike Vitti looking after the programme for you on Friday and also Monday as well. So 3 days of Magic Mike Vitti on my soul. Friday, Saturday, of course, Funky Nation. And then Monday, yes. Right then, I've got to say hi and good afternoon to my brother Des Grant. A lot of you that go to Butlins and if you go to Marvin's up in Preston and everything, you know young Desmond, okay? And today he posted an album. I want to play something for Des right now. I've got a little story about Dave as well. Back in time, Monkey Spanner.
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0: Now, Dave and Ansel Collins, I did not know this. I knew his name was Dave Baker. I didn't know there was a version of The Glow of Love done about 4 years ago, and he was a singer, and it was Mike that pointed out. I had no idea. But anyway, that was them in 1971 on Trojan. Wonderful. And yeah, thank you, Des, for making me play that today. 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

0: This is My Soul.
1: It sure is across the country now, and you know what? We always do this time of the day. Hydration break, and we have a cup of tea, coffee, or something nice and soft. No alcohol allowed today.
0: Nothing but soulful hits on My Soul. My Soul.
1: That's Friday. And very quickly, Amanda zips it up. Hello, lovely. Of course, I'm a North London boy, hence, but on the white side, okay? Not the red side. You know that. Start off with Melissa.

0: The hydration break, we call it now. You can still call it a coffee or tea break. But remember, no alcohol allowed until Friday. What do we do? Melissa Morgan, Funkadelic, Ronnie Harrell in the background. Stay the controllers. I've got a great remix of this actually done by The Realm. I've got to play that for you. Right, I get really excited when this gentleman comes into the building. And I did mention him. I've mentioned him twice already, say. I have. I've talked about you twice.
1: Have you really?
0: I have indeed. Okay. Magic Mike in the building.
1: I'll just tell you a story about the controllers.
0: Yeah, go on.
1: So I used to go out with a girl. He loved that record. And then she ran off with me best mate. So every time I hear that, I think of her and him.
0: Okay.
1: Hilarious.
0: All right.
1: That's a long time ago.
0: No, it was a while ago.
1: Yeah, yeah.
0: How are you, dear chap?
1: I'm good, mate. Looking forward to Friday and Monday. Well, you
0: yes.
1: have a couple of days off, so
0: yes.
1: We'll be gathering the requests and what have you over the next couple of days to squeeze in there for mm-hmm. the weekend. So, yeah, it's going to be good.
0: It's going to be very good. And Friday, also, you are doing your thing at the Century.
1: Oh, yeah, Funky Nation on Friday, so sold out.
0: Oh, is it really? Oh, good.
1: Absolutely,
0: okay.
1: As it always
0: cool.
1: is, yeah. And
0: yep.
1: We've got Gordon Mack down on Friday.
0: Oh,
1: he's
0: going to
1: be my guest DJ at Century Club. So the next one goes on sale on Saturday, and that'll be the 25th of September. Tickets from the Ronnie Scott's website.
0: Fantastic.
1: Yeah.
0: So thank you. It's always good to see you. And I know, we're going off somewhere later, aren't we?
1: Yes, we are, yeah. We're going bowling and ice skating both at the same time. It's going to be a laugh.
0: Hopefully, I was thinking about getting some ice skates on tonight.
1: We'll see.
0: But maybe I
1: can't even stand up.
0: I don't think I will. No, I think I will. But you've got to leave your phone, the camera, away if I'm ice skating.
1: Okay.
0: Okay, fine. Right then, it's that time when we actually got to do that draw. I'll tell you what, Mike, as you're here, mm-hmm. I'm going to get you to pick a winner, okay? You can press the randomizer. We're going to put the music on.
1: Okay. This is for the Soul For You weekend tickets, is it?
0: It is indeed. We've just got our music going on and...
1: let's just pick somebody completely at random here. Then.
0: Yeah.
1: Let's go for... Oh, let's have... we'll have that one. There we go. Anne Davis.
0: Anne Davis.
1: Anne Davis,
0: you're the winner today. See, Magic Mike's a little bit quicker than me and a little bit more professional than I am as well. So that's wonderful. I'm just going to find the little thing that I'm looking for right now. That's all right. Anne Davis, well done. There you go, you get your little thing. We're going to get someone from the office to give you a call and let you know that you've won the tickets for the Soul For You Weekender. Wow. And Ronnie has another couple to give away later. Right, let's have some more music. Don't go anywhere.
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And then the ladies go,

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Playing lots of stuff that has bass lines and drums like this.

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How are you two? Carla, is he behaving himself? Of course he's not. Also got to say hi to Fitzroy Williams, who's working so hard for that wonderful thing he's up to this Saturday. It's a real shame I couldn't be there, but I'll be at the next one. Bits and Bobs, all for prostate cancer. Well done, Fitz. Right then, I've had so many messages since I mentioned Dave and Ansel Collins, or Dave Baker, has done a version of Glow of Love. And it was like, really, I'd like to hear that. I've had about three of those, so... here you go.

0: So there you go. It's Dave Baker, as in Dave and Ansel Collins. Because Ansel Collins was Ansel's name. It weren't Dave Collins. Dave Baker. And that's his version of The Glow of Love. He'd done it about 3 or 4 years ago. I have no idea how old he is now, but that's not bad. So I thought, I'll play it for you so you can hear it. But I'll tell you what I've got. I've got some Michael Jackson on the way.
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Bit of MJ and then Randy Muller and New York Sky, Show Me The Way. Reminding you, or letting you know as well, tomorrow morning at breakfast, you've got Golden Tonsils. He's here twice tomorrow. He's in for Craig, who's in for George, because George is on holiday. He'll be back next week. But Chris will be looking after you tomorrow morning. And then he's here tomorrow evening from 7 o'clock with all wonderful, wonderful things as well. 7 o'clock tonight, after Ronnie, you've got Peter Borg. Right now we've got Duran Bernard.

0: Duran Bernard, brand new thing. It's called Soft, featuring Khalid. Gotta say hi to Ray. I'm glad you like that Dave Baker version. Good, good. Also, Emma Peters. I love it when I get something right. Atlantic Avenue it was earlier. Great. Right, that's it from me for today. But tomorrow, as usual, we have got the visit to the GP, your music, your choice, and your time. Anything else you want to add, sprinkle on top, feel free. For a wonderful Wednesday, absolutely. Ronnie on the way, driving us home for a terrific Ticket Tuesday. And he also will be giving you a chance of winning those tickets for the Soul For You Weekender. I'll see you tomorrow. You know what to do. Have a wonderful evening and keep it My Soul.
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0: Main or House Room with Jigs, Stretch Taylor, Gordon Mack, Ronnie Harrell, Soul Brothers, House in My DNA and Brian Power. 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
1: Class, it's been reported that if we keep using water like we are now, by 2055 we could be short by 5 billion litres a day.
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1: Two British people have died in a helicopter crash in Greece while celebrating their honeymoon. Asset management firm Blackstone says it is shocked by the death of its beloved employee Alex Cromie and his wife Marie Ebert. Andy Burnham has praised the first major milestone in his push to give communities more control over their services. It's as Number 10 North and the West Midlands Combined Authority joined forces to save bus services that were at risk of vanishing.
2: We're now building to a model under full public control so that people here can get the benefits of that.
1: Air traffic control staff at Norwich Airport are at a strike in a dispute over pay and conditions. Members of the Prospect Union will walk out on August the 28th after starting a campaign of industrial action yesterday. And returning England captain Joe Root has no plans on ripping up the Basball blueprint.
3: When you get your opportunity, you want to put teams under pressure and you want to find ways of driving the game forward.
1: His first full test since returning as captain will be against Pakistan at Headingley. From Radio News Hub, I'm Johnny Holmes.
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6: Yes, it's My Soul, My Drive with me, Ronnie Harrell. How are you today? Massive love and a massive shout going out to Johnny Jules. Another wonderful show. He's counting down the days because he's got a few days off at the end of the week. I heard the mighty Mike Vitti in the building as well, getting ready to launch in to fill in for him at the weekend. But you still got Johnny Jules tomorrow. He's in between 1 and 4. Make sure you check him out for that. And he was giving away stuff. I'm giving away stuff as well. Keep it where you got it. Aretha, start us off.
0: Ronnie Harrell. My Drive.
5: My Drive.
0: My Soul. Nothing but soulful hits. The daytime sounds
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8: 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My Soul.

0: Ah, two wonderful records to kick us off today on Drive Time. My Drive with me, Ronnie Harrell, taking you through till 7 o'clock. That one there, of course, Bobby Caldwell, What You Won't Do For Love. And Aretha Franklin, Jump To It on My Soul.
1: Ronnie Harrell.
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3: My Soul.
0: So, how are you? How are you? Hope you're all good today. It's a Ticket Tuesday. That's where we give away tickets and stuff that you want in your life, that you need in your life. Today it's all about a little weekender in Birmingham. I say a little weekender, pretty big. Soul For You weekender. Soul, the number four, the letter U, weekender 2026. Happening at the Aloft Hotel in Birmingham, 4th to the 6th of September. That's when the event is, and we have the final pair of tickets to give away on this show. All right, so if you want to be in with a chance of winning those tickets, make sure you stick around. I'll give you some instructions in about 10 minutes, but you will need this email, win@my-soul.com, win@my-soul.com. So I'm just giving you the heads up of what you're going to need to be able to be involved in this competition for a pair of tickets for the Soul For You weekend of 2026, all right? We've got some amazing music on the way as well. The Cool Notes, we've got some Young Disciples, and Michael Gray, Laurel, Dave Hollister. We're going to jump in the mix at six. We call it the Hot Mix at six. Kind of reflected the heat wave. It's cooled down a little bit now, which is a result. Do you know what I mean? But apparently there's a fifth heat wave coming. I don't know. We need some rain, don't we? Anyway,

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I'll be giving you your updates for your traffic and your travel as well, and it's you, me and the music. 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And that's housekeeping pretty much taken care of. 13 minutes past 4.

0: was dancing and partying to this in my youth. I was the Cool Notes and Spend the Night. I'm sure you were too. My Driver, My Soul Radio. Big shout going out to everyone getting in touch today. If you want to shout out, let me know. It's studio at mi-soul.com.
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0: My Soul. If you want that all-important shout out, maybe a signal, if you're celebrating a birthday, celebrating your anniversary, you let me know. I will most definitely get on the case for you. Big shout going out to Jimmy Who. His real name, Jimmy Who. Says, hey, Ronnie, sounding fabulous. Says, is there ever going to be any My Soul events up north, the Leeds area? I'm not talking about meat washing events. Are you talking about what we were talking about last week there, Jimmy? About who washes their meat and who doesn't. I mean, I wash my chicken. That's it. That's all I'm saying. Anyway, it just says some beautiful soulful house events needed up there in the Leeds area. Well, I can tell you there is a great event up there. That is a soulful house event. But in terms of what My Soul are doing, I'm sure we are going to come up north and do something very, very soon. Maybe the boss man will pop in and give us a heads up on that. Right now, to let you know what's happening on the roads, not a lot. Not a lot going on the roads, but just a couple of bits of tube trouble. We've got severe delays on the Elizabeth line. That's between Whitechapel and Shenfield due to a track fault at Harold Wood. And there's no service on the Piccadilly line either. That's between Uxbridge

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long version they used to use if you needed a toilet break. And he's going. He's going for number one. Yeah. TMI. Right, so we are giving away a pair of tickets to go and check out the Soul For You Weekender that's happening between the 4th and the 6th of September. Sorry, just made myself chuckle with that ridiculous remark. But yes, so the Soul For You, the number 4, the letter U Weekender, Soul For You, which is happening 4th to the 6th of September. And I've got the last pair of tickets. We've been giving away tickets on this Ticket Tuesday all day long. So what I'm going to do is, because it's a weekender, I feel like I should play a weekender anthem as our cue, our trigger track. So I'm going to play at some point the OJs and I Love Music. So when you hear that, that will be your cue to email us win@my-soul.com with your name, your contact number, where you're from, and just put Ticket Tuesday or Soul For You if you want in the subject. All right. So either or, Soul For You or Ticket Tuesday. In the subject, I need your name, your contact number, and where you're from. As soon as you hear the OJs, a Philly classic, I Love Music. Good luck, do your thing when you hear the OJs, I Love Music, a weekender anthem.

out to our very own Femi Fem. You can catch him every single Sunday. He does his thing between 9 and 11. Super Sunday. Such a good Sunday. Our music is just amazing. And I've got a shout out, John Boy, who says, stuck in the office working on writing about sea level rise in Vietnam. And whilst doing that, he says, great show as always. So I'm going to play you this one, John Boy. This is Water.

0: computer or your smartphone even, have a little look at what we got coming for Saturday the 7th of November. This wonderful lady, Gwen Dickey, the voice, the original voice of Rolls Royce, will be performing alongside Alison Limerick and Omar for the biggest soul night of the year. It's happening at the Tunbridge Wells Assembly Theatre. So we are going to be there. It's just the Assembly Hall Theatre there in Tunbridge Wells. Can't wait to return to there. We did it with Soul to Soul last year. Was it last year? I think it was last year. Anyway, we're back down there Saturday the 7th of November. Make sure you jump online. All the information that you need is right there. If you just go to mysoul.com, click on that banner, and all you need to know is right there.
1: My drive.
0: My soul. There you go then. Always supplying the party information, me, you know. And also, you're listening out for when I play the OJs and I Love Music. When you hear that, that would be your cue to email us, win@my-soul.com, with your name, your contact number, where you're from. Just put Soul For You or Ticket Tuesday in the subjects, and that'll get you in with a chance of winning a pair of tickets for that amazing weekend that's happening between the 4th and the 6th of September at the Aloft Hotel in Birmingham. Right then, much the same as before, there's an accident just come in here though in Surrey. One lane closed, queuing traffic due to that accident on the M20 final anti-clockwise.

0: Elizabeth line. That's between Whitechapel and Shenfield due to a track fault at Harold Wood. And there's no service on the Piccadilly line between Uxbridge and Cockfosters due to engineering works up until the 20th of August there. That's it for now. 20 minutes away from 5 on Drive.
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0: that I've loved this record forever. I've told the story before. I used to just play the instrumental of this. Such a great backing track. Serge Ponzar out in the night, 9 minutes away from five. I've got to give a shout out. I'm sorry about the mispronunciation. I just said it. I said the name phonetically how I saw it. But anyway, hi Ronnie. Last day round the pool on the Negril Cliffs. Still sipping rum cocktails, enjoying my soul as always. Absolutely perfect being able to connect out here. Give us all a shout again. That's Lindsay, Michael, Scarlett and Nula. Sorry, I'm hoping I pronounced it correctly that time. Nula. She was giggling at the previous pronunciation, so I apologise for that, Nula. But big love to you all. Enjoy that sunshine over there at the Negril Cliffs. Sounds like a beautiful place to be. I wouldn't mind being there right now. But at the moment, I'm in the My Soul HQ, which is also a beautiful thing. Going to take a little break. Come back on the other side with some more great tunes. And don't forget, you are listening out for when I play the OJ's I Love Music.
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8: Class, it's been reported that if we keep using water like we are now, by 2055 we could be short by 5 billion litres a day.
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It's nice to shout out your area as well. And just put Ticket Tuesday, actually, in the subject. Put all the names in a randomizer. One of you will win that pair of tickets today with me on My Drive, My Soul. Now,

0: Shake, featuring Tanya Foster. Right, it's just gone 5 o'clock. Time for the news. We're going to come back on the other side with some Whitney Houston. Keep it here.
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3: Two British people have died in a helicopter crash in Greece while celebrating their honeymoon. Asset management firm Blackstone says it is shocked by the death of its beloved employee Alex Cromie and his wife Marie Ebert. The Prime Minister says he is not embarrassed by an exchange of messages with someone pretending to be Donald Trump's chief of staff. Andy Burnham insists he handled the situation correctly.
4: There was a minimal exchange, nothing of consequence, and actually quickly I realised that this needed to be reported, and I did so.
3: Strikes by more than 1,500 bus drivers in a dispute related to hot weather have been postponed. Members of Unite, working for Arriva North London, walked out on Friday and again today in protest about hot weather working. Following talks between the two sides, strikes planned to start tomorrow until Friday have been suspended to allow Unite members to be balloted on a new deal on conditions. And London-born F1 driver Alex Albon will extend his stay with Williams into a sixth season after agreeing a one-year extension. From Radio News Hub, I'm Johnny Holmes.
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It's definitely one of my favourite Chaka Khan records. I Know You, I Live You. My Driver, My Soul. Big shout out to everyone getting in touch. Looking out for those tickets. Keep them coming in if you want to be in with a chance of getting in the draw or in the randomizer for those Soul For You Weekender tickets between the 4th and the 6th of September. Just email me now. I've already played the trigger track, so it's wide open for you to get involved. Win at my-soul.com, your name, your contact number, where you're from. Ticket Tuesday in a subject and we'll do the rest. Now, this is a record that came out, I believe, about 25 years ago. Celebrating that, Nate James with a few new remixes. This one courtesy of Jim Sharp. This is Set The Tone 2026.

0: a stunning record. Shantae Savage, I just remember when she did the version of I Will Survive. It was just a classic rendition of the Gloria Gaynor classic. And yeah, she came back this year, which was a beautiful thing with that track there still. Big shout out to Terry Hunter, who was part of the production of that record as well. Namely, Terry Hunter's mainly a Chicago house producer. When he sent me that, I was like, what? But yeah, well done, Terry Hunter, for putting that one out. Brilliant record.
1: My drive.
0: My soul. And a big shout out to, I know you heard it earlier on Johnny Jules' show, but Mike Vitti will be in for the 1 till 4 slot on Friday, back on Saturday for his Funky Nation show between 5 and 7, and then he's in on Monday as well. Yeah, he's just reminding me, but I was just about to say it, and I thought, oh, did I get it wrong? No. But yeah, make sure you check out Mike Vitti, the wonderful Mighty Mike Vitti, and 1 till 4 on Friday and Monday, and 5 till 7 on Saturday with Funky Nation. Brilliant. And he's going to be at the Century Club, did I hear that right? On Saturday with the Ronnie Scott's crew as well. Right, 19 minutes past 5. Let's have a quick look at what's happening with the traffic and travel. The honest thing is, there isn't a lot, which is great. There is an accident here. Two lanes are closed, queuing traffic due to this accident on the M25 clockwise. That's from Junction 10, the A3. Wisley Interchange to Junction 11, St. Peter's Way, Chertsey. Now, lanes 1 and 2 of 4 are closed there. And there's still no service on the Piccadilly line between Uxbridge and Cockfosters. That's due to engineering works until the 20th of August. The earlier Jubilee line problem has now been solved. So that is running freely and okay now.
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11: Am I wrong to assume if she can't dance, does she care? Ooh.

Shout out to everyone that's getting themselves in the frame for a pair of tickets to the Soul For You weekend. A big shout out to you, Miss T from Kensington out there in West London. Big shout out to you, George in Chingford. Also, Laura in Sidcup. Shout out to you, Ian, in sunny Forest Hill, South London. Shout out to you, Eve. Who else has got in touch today? It's a beautiful thing. David Collymore, how are you? Jennifer in Crayford. Yeah, loads of you getting in touch. That's a beautiful thing. All of you guys, all the names I'm reading out there and getting in touch today will go into a randomizer. Basically, it's a little wheel that we spin and it comes out and one of your names will pop up and you will win those tickets for the Soul For You weekend, the 4th to the 6th of September at the Aloft Hotel in

Wonderful piece of modern soul music. I love it. Lucas Seto, Ghetto Kind of Love. Now, let me send out a big, big, big, big shout to Claire, who says, huge thanks for playing Bobby, one of my all-time faves.

0: such a wonderful record and an incredible album. It's got about, I think it's got like 24 tracks and 24 different collaborations. It's insane. How he got that together, I'll never know. But he's a legend. At Jazz with Josh Milan, he of Blaze fame and Twin Flame on that brilliant record. 19 to 6, My Driver, My Soul. Time to let you know what's happening out there with your traffic and travel.
1: My drive, my soul.
0: Right then, let's first of all go to Wembley. The A404 Wembley High Road. Both directions are closed there, queuing traffic due to fire services activity between Napier Road and Ealing Road. So there's diversions on a few bus routes there that you need to check before you travel. Okay, Buckinghamshire, we've got traffic being temporarily held. Queuing traffic due to an accident on the M40 northbound from Junction 4, High Wycombe Handycross roundabout to Junction 5, Ibston Road, Stoke and Church. So again, be aware of that. I'll leave yourself plenty of time trying to get through there. Long delays with one lane closed due to an accident on the M25 clockwise from Junction 10, the A3 Wisley interchange, to Junction 11, St Peter's Way, Chertsey. Congestion to the Cobham services and lane 104 remains closed there. And finally, just a little bit of tube trouble. We've got no service on the Piccadilly line between Uxbridge and Cock Foster's due to engineering works until the 20th of August. That's your traffic and travel. It's 18 minutes to 6.
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0: Taking you back with a Solar Classic, the first singles from Shalamar there with Take That to the Bank. 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
0: I got a feeling they're all waiting right by the old wireless, the radio there. A big shout going out to the wonderful and lovely Michelle, who has sent me an email at studio@my-soul.com, says, I'm here seeing our son Louis and his girlfriend Abby, and just wondering if I could congratulate them on their new baby Darla, who was born on Saturday the 15th, and coming over to visit. So it's just gone 5:45, so, well, it's 12. I'm a little bit late, Michelle, but don't hold that against me. But I want to say a massive shout and congratulations to you, Louis, and to Abby, and congratulations on the wonderful new baby, Darla. I'm going to send you one of these. Hopefully that hasn't woken up, Darla. And you're all having a wonderful day pampering the new baby. Big shout going out to all of you. Shout out to you, Michelle. Thank you for your lovely email there. I hope that has made your day, all of you. It's a beautiful thing.

0: Linking up with Foster Rogue and Saturday Night. Right, 8 minutes away from six. Let's take a break and come back with some more great tunes.
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0: Respect, Incognito, I mean, it's loads. But this is my favourite. Without a doubt, Ronnie Laws, Always There. All right then, minutes to six. Apparently it's going to be a little bit of rain from this point on around the UK. So light rain, gentle breeze happening. I think a lot of people are really looking forward to a bit of rain at the moment. So yeah, it is on its way, allegedly. Right then, 1 minute to six, like I said. It's time now for the news. And then after that, we're going to jump in a hot mix at six. Keep it here.
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2: Andy Burnham has said he is not embarrassed by an exchange of messages with someone pretending to be Donald Trump's chief of staff and insists he handled the incident in the right way. The Prime Minister spoke to reporters during a visit to Wolverhampton.
3: All politicians are, you know, receiving these pressures and these challenges, but I did everything right. There was a minimal exchange of information of zero consequence.
2: Emergency services are responding to reports that four people have got into difficulty in the water off the Sussex coast. Multiple ambulances and two air ambulances could be seen in Shoreham-by-Sea in West Sussex near the RNLI station this afternoon. Two British people have died in a helicopter crash in Greece while celebrating their honeymoon. Alex Cromie and his wife Marie Ebert died alongside pilot Georgios Rykos when the private helicopter crashed and sparked a fire in the Tholos area. And former Arsenal captain Patrick Vieira has been appointed as the new head coach of Senegal. From Radio News Hub, I'm Johnny Holmes.
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5: Ronnie, live in the mix at 6. My Soul.

That's like a 9-minute record, but I just wanted to get a little bit of it in the mix today. I will at some point play it in its entirety because it is an amazing record. From start to finish, once it unfolds, it's

0: your mix at 6 today. In the region of hotness. Big shout out to you, Cheryl and Morgan. Lovely email from you guys. Thank you. Saying, finally back in business after weeks without my soul in the kitchen. Ooh, that's not good. Well, I was cooking dinner. Breakfast and lunch, to be fair. Treated ourselves to a new kitchen radio. And it says here, Ronnie, you never sounded so good. And got good for the soul. Tickets for a canteen later on in the year. Now, that's a beautiful thing. Cheryl and Morgan, thank you for your lovely email. Love it. 20 minutes past 6, My Drive and My Soul Radio. I hope you enjoyed that one. We'll have another hot mix at 6 for you tomorrow on a wonderful Wednesday.
1: My Drive. My Soul.
0: Now, we have to return to the roads. And it's not too bad. It's still got this accident here, which they're trying to clear up. Long delays because of this earlier accident on the M25. Clockwise from junction 10 at the A3 Wisley interchange to junction 11 St Peter's Way Chertsey. There's congestion to the Cobham services there. The A404 Wembley High Road, both directions are closed there as well. Queuing traffic due to a building fire between Napier Road and the A4089 Ealing Road there. And we have no service on the Piccadilly line between Uxbridge and Cockfosters due to engineering works until the 20th of August, a couple of days away from that finishing there. 21 minutes past 6, My Drive.
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All For You weekend that happens between the 4th and the 6th of September 2026, of course, and we've been giving away tickets for that all day long on our Ticket Tuesday. We've been giving away stuff. Now, I've just spun the randomizer and I have a winner. So I'm going to play one more, and if you did get in touch when I played the trigger track earlier on, a weekend anthem, the OJs. I love music. If you did get in touch, then it could be you. So I'm going to play one more and then I'm going to reveal the winner. And it is this one. I'm going to leave you hanging on a string.

0: kicking off the day with Feel Good Classics and My Soul's Finest DJs. And then we head inside. Let's keep the party pumping, the main room delivering that signature My Soul vibe. And then room two with the ultimate house music set list with our My House lineup. So, mysoul.com for all the details on that. The Brighton Beachwood Day happening on Sunday the 30th of August at Horizon Club, formerly Shush, in the Mighty Brighty. Big love going out to the Bougie crew. Shout out to you, Lulu. It's lovely to see you at Funky Dory on Saturday. Really was good to see you and Matt.
1: Ronnie Harrell.
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0: So, that's that. But we are giving away tickets today and have been all day for the Soul For You Weekender, 4th to the 6th of September. I've got a winner. The wheel has been spun, and I can tell you with a little drum roll, I'm going to cue up now. The winner today is Cliff Carver from Harold Wood. Well done to you, Cliff Carver. Harold Wood representing in Essex, I do believe. So, yes, well done to you. You've just bagged yourself a pair of tickets for a brilliant weekender, the Soul For You Weekender 2026, happening between the 4th and the 6th of September. Have a good one there. I know there's quite a few My Soul DJs on that one. So, yeah, have a good one. Enjoy it, Cliff. And make sure your party like is 1999. We'll be in touch with you about how you can receive your tickets for that. Big shout out to everyone that got in touch today for those tickets. Big shout out to Paul Martin. Shout out to George in Chingford. Laura in Sidcup. Martin in Maidstone, Kent. Shout out to Julia in Acton. Glenn in Milton Keynes, and everybody that got in touch today. Here's the purple one. I was dreaming.

0: Monster Record from the Purple One. Love it. Big shout out to Tracy and Mark. Says, how you doing? Manage to tune into My Soul most days. What's it? It's a massive thank you to Mark and Natalie for hosting our holiday in Cyprus. You lucky things. He says, nine of us have all stayed in a fab villa with a pool. See pic. We'll have a look in a minute. And says, we've had the best time. Back to the Blighty tomorrow. See you at the all day. Where's the picture? I think you may have it. Maybe it's the next one. Let's have a look. I think you guys have forgotten to attach the picture. I'm really disappointed now. I was really looking forward to having a look at that. But listen, big love going out to all you guys. Nine of you sounds like a real ball. Yes, so welcome back to the Blighty when you get back.
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0: Nice and easy does it with a little bit of loofah. So amazing.

0: a little bit of Luther for you. So amazing. If you're loving Luther, you know you can check out George K each and every weekday morning between 7 and 10. He plays a Luther Vandross record every day around about 10 to 9. He calls it Luther's Law, although he's off this week and Craig Williams has been filling in for him. But tomorrow, I do believe Chris Phillips is going to be in for George K tomorrow morning. And then Craig will be back on Thursday and Friday, so make sure you tune in. And I'm sure they're doing the Luther's Law thing as well. Don't want to break the cycle or the momentum on that. Okay, time now for a little look at what's happening with your traffic and travel. Let us go. It's pretty much the same, and it's been quite easy today. I think it's just been quite calm out there. I mean, there's one accident to speak of here. This has been the only one that that's flagged up in the red. Long delays due to an earlier accident on the N25 clockwise from junction 10, the A3 Wisley interchange, to junction 11, St Peter's Way, Chertsey. And at the moment, there's congestion to Cobham services there. The A404 Wembley High Road is closed in both directions. That's queuing traffic there because of a building fire between Napier Road and Ealing Road there. And there's still no service on the Piccadilly line between Uxbridge and Cockfosters due to engineering works happening there. But literally, that's it, my soul family. You're good to go. 17 minutes to 7. If you need any more information, you know you can go to mysoul.com, click on the traffic and travel link there, and that should hopefully help you out. Safe travels.
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0: Do you know what? I think I played this last night as well, the big R&B show. I incorporated a little bit of old, a little bit of new last night, and there's a versus. There's this competition called Versus that happens between big artists. And we've had Erykah Badu versus Jill Scott. You've had, I think, Earth, Wind & Fire versus the Isley Brothers. And there's all sorts of artists go off against each other. We've had Stephanie Mills against Chaka Khan. That was a big one. And coming up, there's a big R&B one happening on the 21st, the morning of the 21st of August, between Joe, the R&B artist and superstar Joe, and Donnell Jones. That's going to be a big one. So the last day of my show yesterday was literally dedicated to those two artists. I've done my own little verses on the big R&B show. So if you want to listen back to that, make sure you head to My Soul's Mixcloud page and have a listen and have a butchers. Coming up in around about 9 minutes' time, it is Peter Ball, with the Simply Salacious Dance Party. Make sure you check him out. He'll make you move your furniture and he'll have you dancing. And you know what? I'm going to play some Donnell Jones after we've had a little break. Keep it here.
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That is a massive R&B clash. But you know it's going to be really nice. I know the lady's going to be up for that one. But right then, 3 minutes away from seven, 3 minutes from Borgie. I'm going to leave you with one more. And it is this. From the Mighty Elements, Earth, Wind and Fire, September. Thank you so much for getting in touch and for listening to the show and just for spending time with me today. I'll be back tomorrow, 4 through till 7, for another My Drive session. Peace, peace and love.

0: My Soul News.
1: A large emergency response has been launched after reports of four people getting into difficulty off the Sussex coast. Multiple ambulances and two air ambulances could be seen near the RNLI station in Shoreham-by-Sea in West Sussex this afternoon. Andy Burnham has praised the first major milestone in his push to give communities more control over their services. That's as Number 10 North and the West Midlands Combined Authority joined forces to save bus services in private hands that were at risk in the area.
2: This is the single biggest act of public control since I came into office. It's a very big day.
1: Firefighters have completed work to tackle the Cairngorms wildfire nearly 5 weeks after it began. The wildfire in the Cairngorms National Park began at around midday on July the 15th, and more than 500 firefighters have been deployed to fight the blaze since. And Spain football captain Rodri has completed a move to Barcelona. He joins the Spanish giants on a four-year deal for a reported £65 million. From Radio News Hub, I'm Johnny Holmes.
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0: Good evening, good afternoon, wherever you are across the globe. Oh yes, oh yes, oh yes, it's true. It's Tuesday night. Oh yes, it is. Yours truly, Peter Borg in the house, all the way through until 9 p.m. this evening. Humongous love to my way, Ronnie H. Yes, he's back tomorrow, 4 till 7. Right now, we got 2 hours, or an hour and 45 minutes, because the first 15, 20 minutes is nearly done. We need a quick advert break. Humongous love to everyone already messaging in. Wow, it's a busy show already. Studio at mi-soul.com if you want to get involved, or at Peter Borg Music across all socials as well. What are we doing tonight? Where are we going tonight? I don't know. So many of you already dropping messages telling me how much fun you're already having. Well, we'll see what happens after these quick advert breaks. Please do not go anywhere.
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10: yeah. The best soulful music.

Peterborg in the house. Yes, we do this every single Tuesday night. One USB, a load of music on it, two CDJs, and we see where we go. Nothing is ever the same. There is no structure to this show. Just loads of great, beautiful vibes. So much love already pouring in from across the globe. You guys are making me smile tonight. Big love to the lovely Laura, to Lila, to Don Don, and of course to DM. Big love to my boy Jeff Steele. Hello to Perry T, to Angie, and to Annette. Big love to Julia Gerlin. Big love to Sarah, favoritism. Hello to Toby and Bianca. Big love to Robin. Feeling the vibe driving home. It's been a long day, has it? Well, I hope I'm here to make you smile. Don't you want my love? You would still want my love. Don't you want me? Don't you want me? Felix, who remembers this one? Recreated, rejuvenated, reassimilated. Sound like Carlito's Way right here. At Peterborg Music, if you want to get involved across all socials, studio at mi-soul.com. Let me know where you're at. Let me know what you're doing. Let me know how you're feeling. End of the month is fast approaching. Brighton Beach all day. Are you coming? Tickets are really, really going crazy. And Borgie's playing 1 a.m. until 2 a.m. in the house room.

0: taking it all the way back with this absolute classic, recreated by the director's cut, Eric Cooper and Frankie Knuckles. Marshall Jefferson's The House Music Anthem. A few of you have messaged in and said, Borgie, what's happening on Bank Holiday? What am I talking about? Well, every year we take over Brighton Beach. Well, we don't take over the whole beach. We take over a venue there. And that venue used to be called Shush. It's now called Horizon Club. Beautiful venue. We start on the terrace at 2 p.m. bringing you beautiful vibes. Sunset vibes, possibly. Because at sunset, we go inside and the party continues all the way through 2 a.m. This is definitely an event not to be missed. And every single year we've done this event, it's gone absolutely crazy. Borgie is playing in the house room from 1 a.m. The lineup is absolutely beautiful. It's just a Myso signature sound. You know what I mean? Tickets are going crazy. I don't know where this accent's coming from, and forgive me if it is sounding quite annoying. The missus has just messaged me and she said, what's happened to your voice? Mad love to everyone joining me. Right, we need a very quick advert break. Do not go anywhere.
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0: 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The Simply Salacious Dance Party with Peter Borg. Peter Borg. Peter Borg. Peter Borg. Peter Borg. Peter Borg. Peter Borg. Peter Borg.

0: so much love pouring in this evening. You guys are absolutely making me smile, as you do every single Tuesday. I love the way we get so many new listeners or people that appear for the first time sending in messages. That's what it's all about. It's about sharing the love of great music. My job is to play music that I love and share it with people that love the music that I play. Humongous love to everybody listening right now. Whether you're listening live, whether you're listening through Mixcloud on the repeat, mixcloud.com/mysoul. That's where you can catch all of the shows. Big love to Terrence and Judy. No, I cannot sort guest list. I'm sorry. Guest list. Get your shekels out, young man. Although, Ticket Tuesday, every Tuesday with Ronnie, maybe you can get some tickets and you can win a ticket. Ticket Tuesday, as he said. That was today. Don't forget as well, we are at the Broadcaster every single Sunday in White City. It's not every Sunday. My mistake. It's the first Sunday of every month. Now, this gets really, really busy on the next event, which is the 6th of September. Gordon Mack, Craig Williams and Matt White. It's going to be a crazy... I'm doing it again. It's going to be a great event. Afternoon event, of course, the first Sunday of every month at the Broadcaster. Stunning venue. 4 p.m. and through until 10 p.m. And they do a fantastic lunch menu there as well. And because you're a My Soul listener, if you buy a ticket, you get 20% off your food bill as well. How's about that one? So much love pouring in this evening. Yes, Borgie is going to be playing at the Brighton Beach all day. And information has been released as well about the big Brighton Weekender. Mad love to everyone who's already purchased tickets and accommodation for that taking place. Not at the Grand this year, at a bigger hotel, of course, because we sold that one out. Anyway, quick advert break. I'm losing my voice. Don't go anywhere.
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2: 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My Soul.
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0: So many of you messaging in asking me the names of tracks, and I'm really sorry that I have not been reading out the names of the tracks. I've been really naughty. And unfortunately, because nothing is playlisted, because nothing is organized, sound like my daughter, because nothing is organized, it becomes a challenge for me to say what track I played at whatever time it was and after whatever track. I kid you not, I just play music straight off of a USB, and wherever the flow goes is where it goes. So I do apologize. Please, please, please listen back on Mixcloud. Tell me the kind of snippet that you heard on Mixcloud on the show, or even in your message, it goes like blah, blah, blah, whatever it goes like, rather than asking me what was the track I played before something else at this time. It would be so much easier. Then I can help you. And then, of course, you can go and buy the track if it's out there, if you can go and find it. A lot of these tracks that I've played this evening are, some are released, some are yet to be released, some will never be released. This in the background, I don't even know if it ever got a release. Came out on Big Speaker Music. Entitled Shined On Me. Everyone's asking about this one. Doesn't even have much more info than that on the file. Humongous love, anyway, to every single one of you joining me this evening. You guys are absolutely making me smile. This show gets bigger and bigger and bigger every single week. 14, is it? Or maybe 15 years of doing Tuesdays right here, My Soul Radio. And still, so many of you join me every single Tuesday. I am truly grateful, truly humbled. Do not go anywhere unless you pop to the kitchen to get yourself a beer.
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4: 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Very clever name. 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
0: There's a first time for everything. The first time you didn't want to connect it, Do you remember your first time?

0: I've not done this in some time when I haven't realized that the ads need to be played. So I end up looping a track like it is right now. We're going to drop this straight up after the ads. This is absolute heat. Me! We may even go into a bit of a disco vibe. For the last 20 minutes of the show this evening, do not go anywhere.
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So welcome back. We've got 20 minutes left of this evening's show. This in the background. Absolute fire. Big love to Mr. Harjee.

0: me.
1: Make real today. I remember the very first time Tony Humphries played this. 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Absolutely gave me goosebumps. 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

0: You guys have been absolutely amazing. Thank you so much for joining me this evening. I do this every single Tuesday. Not much talking, a whole lot of music. This is what we do, baby. Mad love to everyone who has joined me this evening. Sent in messages. There would be the whole show. I'd just be shouting out everyone's names. I am truly grateful for your love, for your ears, and for the time that you spend with me every single Tuesday. Big, big love to you all. I do it again next week, Tuesday, 7 till 9 UK time. Do not forget, if you're yet to get a ticket for the big Brighton Beach all-dayer, please get them ASAP. They are being snapped up fast. There probably won't be any left within the next few days. So head over to mi-soul.com to get yours today. Stretchy Boy is up next. I'm back next week, Tuesday. Stay blessed and keep it right where you have got it.
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0: and welcome along to the Tuesday Night Jam, the Ghetto Heaven Show with me, Stretch Taylor, till 11. Going in with the funk flavours. The Believers. Mr. Hot Pants. Yeah, that's me. James Brown's Funky People. And we started off the show a little bit of Stevie Wonder. Thank You, Love. Just like to say many, many thanks to the brilliant Peter Borg for his Simply Salacious dance party before me. He'll be back next week, same time, same place. 7 till 9 next Tuesday. What a great show. Thank you, Peter.
1: Stretch Taylor. My soul. The Ghetto Heaven Show.
0: We're staying with the funk. Sharon Jones and the Dap Kings.

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It's me, Beverly Knight. I'm here on the Ghetto Heaven Show with my boy, Stretch Taylor, bringing real music back to the table.

0: What a beautiful start to the show for you tonight. Strictly summer jams. Smoothing it out with the Isley Brothers.
1: I know that I'm living for the love of you.
0: That's the track, For the Love of You. Before that, the amazing Sharon Jones and the Dap Kings. What if we all stopped playing taxis? Love that track. What if we did? If only, eh? Once again, many thanks to Peter Borg tonight. We come back after this with more great soulful music.
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2: Oh, we got some legendary music for you tonight. You just can't beat the old school. We came back with Willy Bobo's version of the classic, Always There. And then into Lakeside, The Fantastic Voyage. What a great record that is. And we are taking you on a musically fantastic voyage tonight. Hope you're enjoying the show. Thanks for joining us. The Ghetto Heaven Show, 9 to 11, here on My Soul. Every Tuesday. We got the summer jams. Love this re-rub, Melissa Morgan.
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0: We are so soulful for you tonight. Still to come, some classic R&B, some classic hip-hop, and some more classic soul, all in the bag till 11. Keep it here, Ghetto Heaven, high quality jams, here on My Soul.
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Oh, does the music get any better than this? Just beautiful soul music on this beautiful summer's night. We came back with Benny King's Street Tough. Into this wonderful cut from the legend Bobby Womack. We got so many great summer records for you tonight. Still to come, some classic R&B. We go in the mix as well. And some classic hip-hop and some independent soul.

0: Hope you enjoyed that section of the show as much as I did. Benny King, Bobby Womack, Aretha Franklin, and this Street Soul. Ultimate Slow Jam from Alison Williams. So many great records in the bag tonight. We come back after the break into our second hour tonight with a club classic R&B mix. Keep it here, the Ghetto Heaven Show with me, Stretch Taylor, till 11 o'clock.
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It's time for that classic R&B for you right now. We're in the mix. Ghetto Heaven till 11. Do you remember this one? Something for the people. You want this party started right. Don't hear this record as much as you should anymore. And before that, Donnell Jones, You Know That I Love You. Classic R&B. Let's keep it in the mix.

0: Three tracks back to back for you in the mix there. Old R&B, golden era jams. Donnell Jones in the mix. Same for the people. And this 911 QT, what a great record. Produced by Teddy Riley. And we're going to give you one more in this section, produced by Teddy Riley as well. We'll take it to some original guy.
1: 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My soul. 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
2: 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Why you follow me? What's up, y'all? This is Eric Benet, and when I'm in the UK, I always check out Stretch Taylor's Ghetto Heaven Show to hear the classy side of urban music for that real soul, real R&B, and real hip-hop. 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

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Slamming in the jams.

0: 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Always an education every Tuesday. We call it a Stretchocation. 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And don't forget, classic hip-hop still to come and so much more on the show.
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1: Why you messing with my feelings? Why you follow me? What's up, y'all? This is Eric Benet, and when I'm in the UK, I always check out Stretch Taylor's Ghetto Heaven Show to hear the classy side of urban music for that real soul, real R&B, and real hip-hop. Hey, Stretch, what's up? 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

the specialist sound of the Ghetto Heaven Show with me, Stretch Taylor. Every Tuesday, 9 till 11. That original street soul for you. Same for the real heads tonight. Danny Madden, Facts of Life. Do you remember that one? And it's the brilliant Dennis Taylor in the mood. And we are in such a good mood today, bringing this wonderful music to you. Hope you're having a great day. Time for a little bit of Horace Brown. The time is flying on the show. Love this cut. Time to enjoy.

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I told you it was Summer Jam tonight, didn't I? Absolutely. The next one going out to the memory of my man, Noel McCoy.

0: a track that's leaving me in goosebumps in the studio, I have to admit. My good friend Noel McCoy. A track, a remix of his classic that he made before his passing, Family. Families need their father. Love this as well. Also featuring Ty and Rich Beggar. And obviously Ty's passed away since this as well. Really important record to me, this one. The Ghetto Heaven Show. Love this, paying our respects to Noel McCoy. Still to come on the show. For the last 20 minutes, we have got nothing but classic hip hop for you. Keep it here. The Ghetto Heaven Show till 11 with me, Stretch Taylor.
1: 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My soul. The Ghetto Heaven Show.
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1: Hey, Mudfoot, you know what we're here for? 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

The crazy Biz Markie. How cool was Biz Markie? 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

0: New Jersey, Newark, you know, Prince. And it's time to keep it classic New York style.
1: Here we go. Okay, everybody.
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0: One for the real heads tonight, Brand Nubian from their first album.

thanks for joining me on the show tonight. We're nearly at our last one. Some hip-hop history for you there. Just started off that section, Biz Markie, Brand Nubian, and this Cash Money and Marvelous, the Mighty Hard Rocker. Does hip-hop get any better than this? Golden era business. Coming up to our last one tonight, don't forget, after me tonight, the brilliant Chris Johns is up for a little funk attack tonight for the next couple of hours. Last one from me tonight, taking it back in time, Digital Underground, their debut single, Do What You Like, and know you remember this one.

0: Once again, thanks for joining me tonight. Hope you've enjoyed it as much as I have, especially playing this old school hip hop. Digital Underground, rest in peace, Shock G. Go where you like, kid. Chris John's up right now after me. It's going to be a fantastic couple of hours. Keep it here. He's taking care of you straight after me right now between 11 and 1. I'll catch you back here next week. If not, I'll catch you daytimes, Monday to Friday, with me, Stretch Taylor, for my mornings, 10 a.m. to 1 p.m. Have a great rest of the night. Chris John's coming up next. I'm out. Peace.
1: 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My soul. 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
0: Tuesday nights from 11 on rotation. Chris Johns, My Soul. My Soul.

0: gracious me. How good is that? We are doing it right here live at My Soul. Many thanks to Stretch Taylor each and every time. Oh my God. Kicking off with, of course, Archie Bell and the Drells, as you didn't know. As if you didn't know, of course it was. Slamming it up. And of course it was the one and the only sound of Tighten Up, Archie Bell and the Drells, done by the James Brown Band. How are you? Hope you're well. It's My Soul. It's Chris Johns with the Funkaholic Express. And we thought we'd start up kind of hype, and that's a brand new one. Haven't played you that yet. Paris Ford, throwback from the LP Digging in the Crates. And how about this for being apt? Pee-wee's in the news.
1: Yeah.
0: Ain't going to say who Pee-wee is, though. Don't forget, you can get us on the email, myhypersoul.com. Get me on Chris Johns on Facebook. We are live.

0: Oh my gosh.
1: Oh no, they're going at it again. Say what?
0: We're here till 11 o'clock just doing what we do. The Funkaholic Express. And no P-Funk Phil from the Hill, I'm afraid. Man, sunning it up in Trini. Yeah, I know, man. And last time I was here, I thought it was one of the Greek islands. Oh, dear me. I hope you're well, Phil. And I hope it's still warm when you get back here, mate. He's having a marvellous time. Loads of footage of eating on the beach and beach boats and oh yeah. So we got bags and bags of treats for you today, believe me, really, really do have so much. We're gonna give you and that Paris Ford LP, by the way, is called Throwback Digging in the Crates. And there's not a duff track on it, I'm telling you, really, really worth listening. Also on the programme today, you got to feel the bass. Brand new track from the one and only Ashley Slater with a brand new band. Name of the band is Heptet. And the LP is called This Is Funking Nice. And the album is actually not called that, all right? So if you don't know, tell a friend to tell a friend to tell a friend. Lock in. It's late night style on my soul. Funkin' till the morning. Gotta do some shout outs here. Big shout out to Amanda Arreola and also Damien Deegan. Big shout to you, sir. Bless you. Brother James Tully, how are you, sir? Hope you're well, mate. Keep your chin up, sir. Big shout to Steve Carr also, as well as that. Brother Norman J, Rob James, Gordon Mack, the boss man, rung me up today.
1: Sorry, man, boy, this is too much.
0: Just making a few calls. Nice to hear from you, boss man. Nice to hear from you. Also, big shout out to Michael Graham. Congratulations on that Ibiza award as well. Big shout out to my brother down under, Dave Hudge. Is that bassy enough for you? And brother Terry James, if you're out there, stay strong, brother man. Keep your head up. Also, big shout out to Jimmy Davis down there in Weymouth, locked in.
2: Here we go again.
0: And my good friend Robert Melton.
1: Say what?
0: From school days. I know Julesy was doing loads of that today.
1: Say what?
0: Brother Sunil and also Sir Ray Sawney as well. Akinsha Banjo as well. Big shout to you, Sir Crew Tings. Something for Andrew Sedman and also Gina Sedman. We got something from the album coming up later on. Big shout out to Brother Ray Hayden and also Phil Bilton as well, who keeps poking me, man. I don't mind, mate.
1: Say what?
0: And Brother Richie J, I know it's been a difficult day, brother, but keep that funk alive, all right?
1: Say what?
0: And of course, one of our regulars, Sarah Messias Rebus, emailed us studio, myhappensoul.com.

Do you know what? I want to get some prints in really early. Let's call the law, shall we? Shall we call the law? Let's do this! Before the break, Prince, unreleased.

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2: We're standing, we're almost standing amidst thousands of worshiping P-Funk fans, waiting for the Holy Mothership. She promised to bring them the P-Funk, better known as the Bomb. Wait, I think we see the first one here. Let's see if we can get a word from our Star Child. Hey, Star Child, what do you have to say about tonight's concert? Yeah, Star Child along as a... Look, here come the whole mob. The mothership's brother ship. Yeah, carrying Bootsy and his rubber band. Yeah, get down, Bootsy.
3: And gonna be fought so nice.
2: Why? I don't believe it.
4: Running around the mountain when she comes.
5: 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Calling all Earth people. Due to your foglessness, you have heard about the second coming of Dr. Funkenstein.
6: Whoa. They say the bigger the headache, the bigger the pill, baby. Call me the big pill.
2: Meanwhile, we're back here on Earth. It's still early in the afternoon, but there's literally thousands and thousands of funketeers dying to give up the funk to their super funky heroes. Let's see if we can get some rap from some of these kids out here. Why did you come to the concert? Yeah, and you two cool brothers over there, why'd y'all come? Yeah, they want the funk. Now it's question time. We're going to see if we can get some of the superheroes on the phone and let y'all talk to them. Anybody got some questions for the superheroes?
7: Yeah, me, man.
8: Me!
9: Go ahead, kid.
8: Bootsy.
7: Oh, the name is Bootsy,
8: Mr. Bootsy. Why your eyes like stars?
7: Oh, the better the fuck you, my dear.
6: Dig, I got a question from the long-haired sucker. Hey, where the after party at, man?
10: Partying on the mother.
6: You know, sucker.
10: You know me, a spaceship, man. I bring it right back.

Well, all right. Star Child, citizens of the universe, recording angels, we have returned to claim the pyramid. Partying on the mothership, I am the mothership connection.

0: We had to go back to the classic material. Mothership Connection 1975. Woo!
1: Free your mind and come fly.
0: Yeah, you tell him, George.
1: It's hip. On the mothership.
0: Break it down for a man. And the mothership came back this year at the Essence Festival about a month ago in New Orleans, man. Coming to a theater near you soon, okay? George is on tour, man. He ain't retiring. Hey, listen, man, we got so much going on here at My Soul. Oh, man, Mothership Connection. For anyone who has never heard that before, swing down. Yeah, you know where Snoop got it? Back in 75 right there. You better believe it, baby. You know what I mean? Okay, listen, real quick. Get ready for the ultimate luxury escape. Boutique Soul and My Soul are doing this.
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1: And that's what you're getting right here, right now, Chris Johns. 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You don't believe me? This is how it goes. Yo, yo, Keefe, tell him, man.
2: Chris Johns, the Funkaholic Express.
1: Thank you,
2: my
1: man.
2: Soul.
1: Thank you, man. Oh, yeah. Hey, listen, don't forget, of course, listen. On Friday, it's Boys Day happening, man. Yeah, oh, man. Listen. I'm getting all excited. 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Still free before 9 p.m. Oh, man, all you got to do is go up to the bar and just say, I love My Soul. You know what I mean? And they'll sort you out, shall we, mate? Oh, they really, really will. Listen, still free before 9 p.m., but after 9, you'll need a ticket. Or as Ronnie would say, tuggets. Early birds are £5 and then £10. Very limited, £15 on the door. Get your tickets and reserve a table, okay? And it's at boysdaletickets.co.uk. Special My Soul happy hour, still running from 4 to 8 p.m., okay? Don't miss. All right, so that's every Friday. Just say I love you. And this Friday, 27th of August, Brian Power, Gordon Mack, and James Anthony, man. It's going to be a party! And may even break out the song.

0: to 88. Oh my God. Gotta take a break. And what are we gonna come back with? It was Chuck D's birthday in July. Didn't get a chance to celebrate it, and I had a couple of records and never got around to it. So one you know and one you don't know coming up after the break from PE. Yeah, boy!
1: This is my soul.
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Send it out to P-Funk Phil from the Hill. Doing it Trini style on the beach to that, mate. It's about 6 o'clock in the evening there. It must be baking hot. I know it's still warm in London, man. I'm so glad it is as well.

0: the Vinyl Junkie each and every time. He's back here next week. More news at 11, extended Gary G with Mega Bomb Hit, man. Back in the day, it was Apocalypse 91, the year 1992, and that was more news at 11. It's Chris Johns, the Funkaholic Express, baby, and this is what we're doing, you know what
1: I mean? My soul, Chris Johns, Chris Johns, Chris Johns, Chris Johns, Chris
0: Johns. Double trouble for Chuck D for his birthday. It was in July. We have to do this. Pete Rock. We gotta shut it down, man! Oh! Lord have mercy! You ready? Feel free. Just rap along, man. It's my soul.

0: boy.
1: I can't help it, man. It has an effect on me, real hip-hop like that. No fronting, no faking the funk. Perpetrators not allowed. Hey, listen, look, My Soul Ticket Tuesday gives you a chance to win a pair of tickets during the daytime show for one of the My Soul events, or a fantastic concert with amazing artists. Someone today won tickets for Soul For You Weekender today with Ronnie Harrell. Yeah, congratulations to whoever it was who won. And on the 25th, you can get a chance to win tickets for I'm Every Woman with Chaka Khan, man. You know what I mean? That's insane, bro. And check it out, Odyssey on the 3rd of September in Canary Wharf, man. That is just crazy. Hey, listen, look, Brighton Beach All Day is coming up real soon as well. And the summer closing party at the venue of the Horizon Club, formerly Shush, 241 Kings Road, yeah, in Brighton, 2 p.m. till 2 a.m. Now, get this. Tickets are £25 plus booking fee at mysoul.com. And heading back is 29th of August. Oh, no, sorry, Sunday, 30th of August. We're heading back to the beach to close out the summer in style. And we want you on the dance floor. I'm talking to you, man. At 2 p.m., sunset, the terrace, kicking off the day with Feel Good Classics for the My Soul Finest DJs right against Brighton's iconic seafront, man. You can cold chill in the spot there, I'm telling you. And then sunset, 2 a.m. indoors, we move inside for the party. Pumping the main room delivers that signature My Soul vibe, whilst room 2 brings the ultimate house music set with our My Soul lineup. Don't miss one of the biggest bank holiday events on the coast. Grab your tickets now before they sell out. Hey, listen, look, I heard Abby Clark, man. She was playing some Gina 7. She was playing a track that she loves from 1972. So I got to dedicate this tune from the brand new LP, Who's Clyde, the soundtrack, yeah? I got to cool it out a minute. So you know what I'm going to do? I'm just going to cool out at 5 minutes to midnight and just ease it. Ease it down. But we gonna keep it extra, extra funky with the photograph. Oh! Gina Sedman, she's gonna be also on with the one and only Lord Lindsay Wesker at the end in October. Don't miss that. She's gonna be choosing some wicked tunes.

0: before the break. 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

0: We getting on. Yeah.
1: Takes two to make a thing go right.
0: Tell him, Chuck.
1: Two to make it out of sight, y'all.
0: Chuck Brown and the Soul Searchers. As the Soul Searchers. 73 at Sussex, baby. Doing JB. Oh. Yeah, don't worry. In this hour, we got some JB for ya. Gotta send a big shout going out to Sarah Matthias Rebus. Hey, Chris, I'm chilling with my bestie, Amanda, in La Manga, Spain, at a sweltering 28 degrees. Has anyone had rain this week? I haven't, but I had a little bit. And I missed it because I was asleep. Big shout to brother Nigel Watson. How are you, Linda Muriel? You okay? Oh, man. Big shout to Gussie, Paul Phillips. I've got to send a big shout going out to my man Chris Phillips because he's on tomorrow at 7 p.m. Yes, that's right. You heard me right. He's on that rotation over there. Big shout to Brian the Lion Power, Keith Lawrence. Also going out to Tony D as well. Also Frosty, Greg Edwards, Bernadette Mitchell. Also going out to Ryan Pearl. Yes. Yeah. Zia. Yeah, I know you was popping a lot into that. Kenny Boots, where you at, man? Where you at? And I posted up something. Oh, I got to do a shout out, man. Hold up. I got to do a shout out to a brethren of mine. Oh, I just got to find it. Hang on a minute. Niraj. Oh, yeah, and also Niraj Shah, big shout to you. We're trying to find this dude who used to come to the Africa Centre, man. Guy by the name of Catalyst, and he was in a band called Accidental Hero. Crazy thing, I found a CD of his, right? And it just fell apart in my hand, man. It literally, you know, it came off like paper. It was really bizarre. Yeah. So listen, this next one goes out to Jasper, because I know he'll remember this. Now, how you say rendezvous? Voulez-vous? Coucou? Les poupous. Also, go out to Femi Femme as well, man. You ain't ever heard DC style go-go from France. We're doing it right here on the Funkaholic Express, right here, right now. Baby, this is the Malcolm family. Bonjour, monsieur.
2: My soul. Chris Johns.

Yes, and it is on vinyl, all right? Got another mellow one coming up for Julesy in a little while. Watch out. Big shout to Ronnie Harrell. Lovely work this week, mate. Absolutely stonking. I'll give you a rundown of some of the shows coming up this week as well. And I've got to give you a big shout out to all the people who go to broadcast. I've got to tell you all the details about that soon.

0: doesn't really matter what year it was. Does it matter? No, it doesn't. It really doesn't. Hey, listen, look. On Sunday, I wanted to go to Camden and see DJ Pogo and also Cutmaster Swift, because they were doing something live in the market, and I gutted I missed it. So you know what? Gonna do a couple from the one and only lady called Moni Love. Yeah, man.
1: Come on!
0: Don't forget, Gina Sedman is at Pizza Express.

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Facebook is going nuts. Hey, listen, it's 20 past. I've got another Moni Love produced by Marley Marlowe I want to hit you with.

0: if it wasn't for him, there'd be no JB. You know what I'm saying? Check your facts. More good stuff coming up after the break. You know what I mean?
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0: 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My soul.

back to the year of 1990. Originally produced by Prince. That's a cut called Born to Breed. Build relationships where education and enlightenment dominate. Marley Marl on the mix, baby. Pop! Big shout out to brother Marlon Celestine, Arthur Baker, Steve Johns, Chris Ryan, Marcia Carr, Perry Lewis. Big up, man. Wicked show on. And he's got a big thing happening at the BBE on Thursday night. Go check him out. Absolutely free. Get in there, man. Get in. I'm going to try and reach myself. And of course, Fitzroy. Yeah, Fitzroy from the Soul Survivors. Big up you, sir. The next edition, check this out. I've got to bring the music down for a minute. The next edition of the Soul Survivors magazine is going to be the 20-year edition. Yeah, big shout also going out to Malachi. Yeah, big shout, bro. I've been trying to ring you all week. What's going on, man? Yeah, get back to a brother, please, man. You know what I mean? I know people are busy, but that's crazy. And speaking of people who are busy, Johnny Jules. Tomorrow, 1 till 4, he's been doing a marvellous job, man. I'm telling you, that dude is like lightning. He's like grease lightning, man. So, you know what? I got to mellow it down just for one and do one for Julesy. So, check this out, man. Now, I know that Julesy... I hear the birds. I hear birds, man. Hey, is somebody playing a guitar? What's going on? Send this out, going out to Steve Carr as well. This one's yours, brother. And Sharon Shanker Allen, yeah, for a birthday as well. Big shout out to Carl Christopher. Also going out to Michael Angle, who's up after me and Ket Shah. Big shout out to you as well. Brother Shorty Blitz, how are you, man? Some Rick James in the AM hours. It's My Soul. We can ease back on that funk for a minute and ease it down and get real funky like this. I know the sunshine wasn't there today, but we've had plenty, haven't we? Yeah, Rick, tell them about it, man. Rick, please, tell them about the shit at the sunshine, brother. We've had some serious, serious stuff.

Send it out to brother DJ Harv and Marcus Mutsing. Big shout to brother Phil Baker as well. That one's yours, sir. Had to dig in the crates for one of those ones, you know what I mean? Oh, man. Brother Lyndon T, that's yours as well, man. From the LP Foxy Brown, I'm playing it off a 7-man promo. Used to play that all the time. He is the unsung hero of Motown, Mr. Willie Hutch. It was a toss-up between playing the theme for Foxy Brown or that, you know what I mean? And then from the LP called Garden of Love, 1980, Rick James getting it on in the sunshine. And we have been, haven't we? We really have been, you know. Hey, listen, I've got to play this before I go any further. I got hit with a CD from Ashley Slater. In the next few weeks, I'm going to be playing some of these jazzy licks of this LP. It's really good. Ashley Slater, big up to you, sir. Of course, he was on trombone, and he's known, of course, for doing that massive number one hit called Turn On, Tune In and Cop Out. So this LP has got a naughty name. I'm going to rename it This Is Funkin' Nice. The name of the band is Hep Tet, and this tune is called Government Drugs. Check this out, man. You're going to love this late night funky business. My man Ashley Slater and the Hep Tet crew from down under, mate. G'day! Going out to all my down under peoples, man. And of course, Jasper with the Dawn Patrol has got a massive legion of fans down there, I'm telling you.

0: saint. 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
1: Excuse me.
2: Get back the tax, bring the whole thing down just by giving up government.
1: Oh, my word. Them boys, man, down under, what can we do with those? Heptet. That's something called government drugs. Okay, don't forget, join us for a relaxed, soulful Sunday at the broadcast of White City as My Soul brings its signature soundtrack to one of West London's most stylish venues. Oh, man, Ashley, you got the bag there, bro. The LP is called This Is Funkin' Nice. I don't even know when it's coming out, man, but I'm telling you, it's dang good. Okay, just before the break, little bit of LTD and then I'll run the stuff all about My Soul at the broadcast, okay? Check this out. Listen good now. Jeffrey Osborne, if you got a person out there who's into material things, this goes out to them. Just a piece of

0: 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Early booking is advised, okay? And on the 6th of September, it's Gordon Mac, Craig Williams, Matt White. 4th of October, Gordon Mac, Craig Williams, Mastermind. And in November, Craig Williams, Gordon Mac, and Jiggy. Jigs. Right, we've got to take a break. Come back with a final furlong. Now, we were playing some Public Enemy earlier on, but I've got a different style. A Public Enemy coming up just after the break. That's going to blow Jasper's mind. Trust me.
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0: Tuesday nights from 11 on rotation. Chris John's My Soul, My Soul, My Soul, My Soul. My soul.

taking it back to the 90s. We ain't got much time, we're gonna run out of time. Is that some 99 Raucous Liquid? What if Quali, Shabam Sadiq, Mike Zoo, Scam? And of course, it was Show Me Your Gratitude. Hold on! Let's just pull it up, man. We're doing it live and direct, no ramping. Yeah, that's how we do it right here, live at My Soul. Drop the Needle, live and direct, no playing. And before that, from 1994, Music Evolution, a DJ Premier on the cut. Of course, it was the one and only Buckshot the Funk, which of course was Bradford Marsalis. And before that, it was also a little bit of a throwback to, I don't even know what year. Moves in Motion on Destination Records. And thank you for that funky vibe from the Gestures EP. And kicking it all off, Delancey's Rhythm Section, 45 revolutions per minute, produced by Manassa, a reworking of Rebel Without a Pause from back in 1995. And I know that Jasper used to play that on LWR like there was no tomorrow. Listen, we gotta go, people, we gotta go. Bring on the drums. Now check it out, right, we're gonna go out on a big funk tune. Apologies for the crackles and the high rush factor on this record, but we're talking the man who gave us slap bass. We are talking the one and only Larry Gray, and many happy returns. He had a birthday very recently as well, so we're going back to 77. The LP called Mirror, track called Intro, from me, Chris Johns. I'm going to leave you with this. Hope you enjoyed the program. Apologies if I didn't mention you. I tried to mention absolutely everybody. Don't forget, some of the shows coming up, Si Says on Thursday. Keith Lawrence with a course. The Reggae Rock tomorrow. A Catch a Groove with Matt White at 9 o'clock. Chris Phillips on the weekly rotation. Craig Williams on Breakfast doing a marvellous job. The Boy Wonder. Yeah, man. And Frosty's in for the drum and bass show. Seamus Hardy on Saturday night between the hours of 7 and 9 o'clock. My house in my DNA is at 9 o'clock until 11. And Mick Foster on My Soul Presents. Don't forget, of course, the Dawn Patrol 4 till 6 Saturday morning. I think we do. Tell them, Larry, what do we want to do? For me, Chris Johnson of the Punkotic Express, we're going to party out of here. Jasper's up next week.

Send this out to brother Fitzroy Williams, Victor Anderson as well, and brother Richie T. Easy, man. Brother Peter Bond, this is you too. We're gone, we're Alski, baby. Later. Also going out to brother Destiny. Keep your head up, bro.

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